0: thank you Lord,
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2: of Jesus,
3: by the ministry of the Spirit of wisdom and favor,
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3: let multiple streams of income be open to me.
2: Let multiple streams of income be open to me.
3: In the name of Jesus.
2: In the name of Jesus. Yes.
3: That is your prayer.
2: My God.
3: By the ministry of the Spirit of wisdom.
4: Jesus.
3: And favor, let multiple streams
2: Jesus.
3: Of income. Utewane uradi di adwini bia two, three.
4: Yes.
3: Utu wana moane disike. Multiple streams.
4: Jesus.
3: Lift up.

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0: proposal in the name of Jesus. 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
0: I am no more a sinner deserving of death and destruction.
1: I am no more a sinner deserving of death and destruction.
0: I hereby declare my freedom and liberty.
1: I hereby declare my freedom and liberty.
0: As I walk on the surface of the earth.
1: As I walk on the surface of the earth.
0: In the name of Jesus.
1: In the name of Jesus.
0: Yes, Lord. I'm a father. A fatal say, Timmy Gina, I was sorry, yes, woman,
2: Jesus,
0: me wo fa who deal with assassins. I am free from sicknesses, free from financial challenges,
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You are free from the temptations of sin. 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

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The Lord is not against you. Heaven is not against you. Angels are not against you. You are bought by the blood. You are redeemed of Christ. 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Be free. 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If God be for you, who can be against you? If God be

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1: My God and my Father.
0: Show up in my life.
1: Show up in my life.
0: As Jehovah.
1: As Jehovah.
0: In the name of Jesus.
1: In the name of Jesus.
2: My God.
0: That's your prayer.
1: My God.
0: You see, anytime God has to show up as Jehovah, it begins from you seeing him as such. That is why it was necessary for Moses to see a burning bush and to draw near it. So Moses draw near a burning bush, and then the Lord introduces himself.
3: Kai.
0: And God said unto Moses, I am that I am. Exodus 3:14. I am that I am. Yet Moses could not discern the name as it is. I am has sent you. Then it was in Exodus 6 that the Lord now translated I am into a name that Moses can understand. And then he said, I appeared unto Abraham and unto Isaac and unto Jacob by the name of God Almighty, but by my name Jehovah was I not known to him. So my name I am. Jehovah means self-existent. I am. But there is another meaning to that name that is quite sensitive. The word Jehovah means self-existence, or I will become what I choose to become. So when he said I am, he was telling Moses that I will choose to become. I will become what I choose to become. For what reason? I will become what I choose to become to fulfill every promise I'm giving you.
3: Hi.
0: So when he told Moses that I'm Jehovah, so return to Pharaoh, who is looking out for you to come, for him to kill you. All that you should know is that the one who will become what he chooses to become in order to fulfill a promise is with you. So if he has to die to fulfill the promise, he will. Listen, I will become what I will choose to become. So whenever God appears to you as the name Jehovah, he's appearing to you that if he has to be a woman to fulfill the promise, if he has to be a man to fulfill the promise, if he has to be an animal to fulfill the promise, whatever he has to be to fulfill the promise, he will be. So he is self-existent. He chooses to become what he exists to be. Nobody decides his existence. So today he's a wind, tomorrow he'll be a tree. Are you understanding?
1: Yes.
0: That is why in the Garden of Gethsemane, when the soldiers appeared to Jesus in John chapter 18, I said for me that verse 3 or something. John chapter 18, the Bible says they asked Jesus, who are you? And the answer Jesus gave was that I am. Why did Jesus give first time? Jesus referred to himself as Jehovah, I am. John 18 verse 5, thank you. John 18 verse 5. They answered him, Jesus of Nazareth. Jesus said unto them, I am he. But the he is italized in both the King James and the New King James. And anytime you see the word italized, any word italized, it means that it was not in the original manuscript. They brought it in to make sense. That is why every word they introduce that Jesus didn't speak, it is italized. So if you really want to get the meaning of the verse, you remove the italized word. Can you see? So actually Jesus looked at them and said, I am. So when he met Moses to deliver Israel from Egypt, he said, I am. When he was about to deliver us from the hands of Satan on the cross, he said, I am.
3: Jesus.
0: Why?
3: Jesus.
0: Because I will become what I choose to become in order to save you. So I'm about to die. I'll be spat upon. My hair will be pulled from my cheek. I will be beaten, but I choose to become what I am to save you. I will become what I will choose to be to save you. That's what it means. So when he said I am, it means I have come to become whatever I will be to save my people. So So if you are beating me and I don't talk, don't say I don't have power. I have chosen to become a lamp to save them. I have chosen to give my back to heal them. I have chosen to give my blood to buy them. I lay comata.
1: Jesus!
0: So you see, man of God. The root word of Jehovah, the Hebrew, Yaha, means that I will become what I choose to become. To fulfill any promise I give to you.
1: Come.
0: So when it comes to you, two things that I should do. I should never predict you. I should never sympathize with you. And I should make sure I fear you. Because the God who has promised you and is working with you will become whatever he chooses to become. To save you, to love you, to help you, whatever he has to become. So when it comes to you, God is unique. When it comes to you, God is unpredictable. So I can't predict God over your situation, because every promise is how he will choose to become something to fulfill it. That is why in Hebrews chapter 6, the Bible says it is a sin not to believe that he is. That is, he is I am. I am means he is. If you are referring to him as the third person, you use he is. If he's referring to himself, he use I am. So if I am talking about him, I'll say he is. If he is talking about himself, you say I am. And he says that without faith, it is impossible to please the Lord. But he that cometh to him must believe that he is, and he left it there. So anytime you come to God, you must know that God can go every length to become everything, to fulfill whatever he has promised. So when you tell the Lord that show up as Jehovah in my life, when he had to save us on the cross, he became a man, a woman born him. He will become whatever he chooses to become. He lied in a manger. He got hungry. His ship was broken. At a point in time, he said he was thirsty. He chose to become anything at all to save you. So, that is the God he says when you come, believe that he is. So when he told Moses, I am, that means just go. If I have to become frogs to distract Egypt, I will. If I have to be the blood to spoil their water, I will. If I have to show up as locust in the land of Egypt, I will. If I have to become the angel of death to kill their firstborn, I will. But whatever it is, I will become what I choose to become to deliver Israel from Egypt. Say, Nyamisi will be Shirawa Kodao.

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0: what I choose. Choice to no man. Even if I leave certain choices to you of what I should become for certain promise to come to pass, like Peter, you will say you can't die. So I keep the choice of what I will become in order for you to see the manifestation of my promise. So we saw through our scriptures that to those he became a physician, they called him Jehovah Rapha. To those he became a strange provider, they called him Jehovah Jireh. To those that he became peace, they called him Jehovah Shalom. To those he became their presence, they called him Jehovah Shammah. To those whom he became a multi-breasted provider, they called him Jehovah El Shaddai. Then he looked at us one day and he said, if you don't know, because of you, I will be a shepherd. So he told you, I am your good shepherd. He finished and said, I am your light and your salvation. One time he told us he's our righteousness. Another time he told us that he has become our wisdom. God is just becoming the, in order for you to see the manifestation of my promise. So we saw through our scripture that to those he became a physician, they called him Jehovah Rapha. To those he became a strange provider, they called him Jehovah Jireh. To those that he became peace, they called him Jehovah Shalom. To those he became their presence, they called him Jehovah Shammah. To those whom he became a multi-breasted provider, they called him Jehovah El Shaddai. Then he looked at us one day and he said, if you don't know, because of you, I will be a shepherd. So he told you, I am your good shepherd. He finished and said, I am your light and your salvation. One time he told us he's our righteousness. Another time he told us that he has become our wisdom. God is just becoming different things so that what he has promised us can manifest. This is the hope of our lives, that even if I can't do anything, there is a last thing God can do. Jesus. When I get to the wall and I can't help myself, there is one last thing to be done, and that one is with the Lord. That he will become what he chooses to be, so that what he has promised me shall come to pass. It is for this reason we wipe our tears. It is for this reason that though we walk through the valley of the shadow of death, we shall fear no evil, for the Lord, who can become what he chooses to be, is with us. Oh, he's with us. This is why we sing, even when situations are not favorable.
1: Oh, yes.
0: Because he will be what he chooses to become.
1: Jesus.
0: Mandi voka ida.
1: Jesus. Jesus.
0: So when it got to our season and our time, the Bible says that the Lord chose. He said he sought for a man to stand in the gap that he will not destroy. He said, but he found none. Therefore, his own arm came. Then he said, arise and shine, for thy light has come. And when his arm came as a man who would dwell in a manger, live in the most deprived place called Nazareth, where even the poor will say, can anything good come out of Nazareth? Because he will become what he chooses become in order to save. And when he captured all that he wanted for us, he chose to become Jesus. So much so that angels looked and said, who is man that thou art mindful of, and who is the son of man that you think of, to a point that you want to visit man? Who is man quiz, man. Sir, you can turn it to praise if you want. And you can turn it into prayer. Lord, the time and the season is up. For you to become what you choose to become. For your promise over my ministry. Your promise over my health. Your promise over my future. Your promise over my marriage. Your promise over the salvation of my children. Your promise over my finances. The season is here. The time is up. The time is up. That you show up. That you are Jehovah.

0: and your people. Shiva in my life, in a way that enemies will bow. Shiva in my life, in a way that mountains will flee. Show up in my life, in a way that failure will crumble. Show up in my life, in a way that weaknesses will be crushed. Show up in my life, in a way that take up your communion. Begin to speak of your letter. Show up, O God. Show up and let darkness crumble. Show up, Lord. Rabba Shakarama. Let your devotion in the name. In a way that enemies
1: looks like money cannot help you.
0: In a way that mountains will fall. Show up in my life. In a way that
1: discoveries of humanity.
0: Show up in my life. Show up in a way that weaknesses will be crushed. Show up in my life.
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1: show
0: show up for your people.
3: Amen.
0: For the ones all going through
3: Jesus.
0: Something,
3: Jesus.
0: Let somebody's answer
1: that
0: be today.
1: Looks like money
3: Amen.
1: Cannot handle.
3: Jesus.
0: Let someone answer
1: it looks
0: be
1: like
0: today.
1: It's a bad.
0: Let someone's
1: the
0: answer
1: technology
0: be today.
1: The discoveries
3: Amen.
1: Of humanity.
3: Jesus.
0: Show up in us, we share on that territory.
3: Oh Jesus.
0: Beyond your show up as
3: Amen.
0: Jehovah.
3: Amen.
4: Show up, Lord.
3: Amen.
0: And let all people know
3: Amen.
0: That you are.
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0: Even as we share,
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0: Show up as Jesus over what has been left for us.
1: Amen.
0: In the show, In the name of Jesus, I speak over every seed of faith. Show up for us.
1: Amen.
0: Show up.
1: Amen.
0: When they say, where is your God?
1: Jesus.
0: Let them see.
1: Amen.
0: Show us.
1: Show up, Lord.
3: Forgive me every sin of mine.
4: Wash me in the blood.
3: Cleanse me from all righteousness.
4: Make me a new creation.
3: Let all things be made new. The Lord is renewing it for you now. Your liver. The Lord is renewing it for you now.
1: Amen.
3: In the name of Jesus Christ. All right.
2: Ida Barushka Haravashanda.
1: Jesus.
2: The celebrants, I declare you blessed.
1: Amen.
2: And highly favored.
1: Amen.
2: In Jesus' mighty name.
1: Amen.
2: And those of you who want to call, if you have any school you want us to visit with word train, if you have any help to give us to print more books and all that, those who want to be part of this blessing that is going on campuses, make sure that you call the number we are projecting. Make sure you call the number and then you'll be directed on what to do.
1: Yes,
2: be a blessing to the young ones and
1: Amen.
2: The Lord will honor you. 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
0: Jehovah El Hana, the merciful God. 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

You know, this Jesus, we didn't read of him going to school. No education is good, but there's nobody in history that have more schools founded for him, with him, through him, than him.

is written for him, with him, by him, through him than Jesus. He didn't write a book, but in the history of the world, there's no human being that have more books written for him, with him, by him, through him, than Jesus. He's bigger than cancer. He's bigger than disease. He's bigger than desperation. He's bigger than everything that you've ever faced. And he's bigger and greater than any human being that stands before you today. Any human being that has ever lived cannot be compared with Jesus.

You know, wherever you are, just lift your hands everywhere. Open up your heart and just begin to thank him right now. Just begin to thank him. Thank you, Father. Thank you, Jesus.

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0: Yesterday, ready dinda. Yeah, come for the dining day in a pay. The Vienna, your my idea. Kuakuma 2 years when he done a song, Kuan, the Amoa Bema, a horn tabine, and my audio 2 or 3 are how any. You know, so because what you do now, more bamboo. Because we're here anymore. No, I'm a master and tabana bar. But my wadding a bar, be to a free house.
1: Listening to
0: Anna Wolfram, one of the people. She didn't come from enough from what's the dinner. A farm man, one of my who's Santa Man, and the two of his are how anyone pay on one of my own. And church, and I'm Redeemer, Charismatic Churches, my young papa, Prophet Martin Yamiche, and a pay. I'm not so, I dare send panel. Maybe see a becca, yea, near Bear Hussle, yea, near Jenny, a beer corner. 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
1: mpacho hwani na akasa firi he
2: mpacho oh me sorry me wishi da ko me mabaho me ongo ntumi you preaching I want to I'm peace are you again
1: yeah
0: yeah
2: that's okay hey team na okay about for dinner let me make that first problem be am we go pa na so you should know what say ah and yet true na and nam nam coupon
1: Amen.
0: But you send the own fan home before we do that, my entire Mr. Alessio, I confess. But anyway,
1: this year, but Chris has soon been gone. I could come behind me in tune of why. In tune of what I'm saying. You,
3: I'm a page. I'm a family. I'm a near what you be a no okay. I did this for said you're buying a GDNO. Oh, no, I'm just saying. Christian, even more than a Saturday school. And some of the corner on Yachin, Kennedy, and in Saka, in Sakadia, crowd, you said, in Nicky, the Nakadia, to two people. You Saka, Nakadia, Kekrama, you said, and so by determining your planning or the shading. Then we have been so full, I said, Opa Solidema, and then I am now determined. We do this well, no matter to me. And if you need, and I know to a master and Pai Boom, Pia, would you be a shark? So, Bano, nya ohyehye woni mu no ene Kristo so ehunhu mu eto aso ye adwuma ano pe ye da wa se
0: ya
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0: Ya mi sia ba kan kan so.
3: Ya mi ya. 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
1: 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And I'm a mammy for India now, what is Omonia Massison? You see, I'm a son of a peer by and see a peer by not in Johnny Food. So Kromohane, but I'm free. You have said, I'm a poor round what I wear to for any honum. It's almost a hundred to be a notice by that time. I'm a free honum, Benjana Hanadia. There's a Jana Sony anymore, whoop, and Susa Puyana. A heavy nash, so Jana Henny Nash. A heavy nash, I'm out for them. Anna, I did one thing they say. It's one of us at Hano Mammy for Mamupoma. I'm a pack. Monyama were inside one of them. It's the catcher by herself. A moment of concentration in Connie Manus, of course, I feel like I'm a study in the many mutino. A moment like they should. A more chance on the bed, do me and your money moon near man across and your money moon, they are soft. A journey somewhere. A best symptom, a mercy, and I'm a pump of my and a journal. Ashley, now, Miss Aunina, Bibias, everything you have to be a top.
2: Bibias, I'm going to be a top. 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
3: Every Ghanaian student in a senior high school has access to a tablet embedded in it is a curriculum for the senior high school same was done for teachers Government is now planning under President Mahama's reset agenda to roll out this from kindergarten to junior high school so that at that level, as I stated this morning, our curriculum review committee is completing its work only this Friday, and we are incorporating AI, coding, artificial intelligence, and electronics into basic foundational learning in order that we prepare them for a world of e-learning tomorrow. I trust that many other African countries have done same or probably are doing better. Africa's future should not, as Chairperson rightly noted, should not be imported. And if Africa's future is not to be imported, e-learning must guide our path where we take advantage of information and communication technology to mainstream the way we learn and the way we work and the way we teach. Ago
0: FM. Ononyam for Harry Naidusia so for Ghana and Wesian Samso and artist Adenesem to Jano. 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
4: even in tree I never said anything wrong against Nkrumah. If you want to be truthful, I said Mokwame Nkrumah. I'm telling you, that was an MPP political platform. It was an MPP political platform. And I wanted to make a distinction between Kwame Nkrumah's values and Unite UP values. And even in Chi, me, I support Manchester United. You support Chelsea. So if I'm a Manchester United fan, and I say, Mo Chelsea, no. You see, I do agree that the person, is it Yusiawa San or Sanu Achiadepa, when the opponents want to twist, I suffered from the twisting of the language. Because, so let me tell you the serious thing that happened. It was not the people that blasted me. Before I went onto the platform, we had gone to Mensia, and Otufo had spoken. The day after, he called me and said, when are you coming to Kumasi? Because you have been reported to me. The first time I'm saying this publicly. So I went to Kumasi after 2 weeks and said, what did you go and say on the platform? I said, Your Majesty, I would never repeat what I said on the platform, but I'll get you the tape so that you repeat. You heard it. I said, oh, somebody came here with a, just like you are holding that sheet. Hey, there's no power canon. So I said, His Majesty, I don't know the person. I bet you the person is a CPP. And he sat back. I do accept the fact that in the political communication in that milieu, you have to be careful. And that's why I went to in Kofu and explained what I said. And the chiefs even didn't tell me to apologize. Because they realized how I said it was not wrong, but how it had been interpreted by people with a distinction in a certain political dimension. But when World Bank said it, it was correct. It was good. So I'm sorry, I'll never say that again.
0: Oh, and the Osa, and Okres has some more kind, and then a bonus war. Now, so send a gun of who had a panel. A hard journey, do they, or Pacho, onka sa asem ni biem ohu emu mo ko nkrofo kra no kwa chirechire mu chire nananom ahemfo e ho kwa me nkrumo krum kra mo mti ase ase o ese ese na opa chire de ase ne 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
0: Hey, now I'm going to say, I'm here, I'm going to 200. 2000 and money mu na e be twa de am o say e fidi na e de ye adwuma no nya ve na e kwachichira che fridge mi na ho ahwan bia da bi na de tie ne 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
6: said a link.
7: Alpha R is a non-denominational prayer movement which transcends borders, touching lives globally, that welcomes all seekers of solace and spirituality. 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
8: Freezer, ye diaba, Adam of Wadiaba, a freezer, Adamba, a Kyokosimensia, Adamo, Adama, Adama, Metimoswa, my sorry, Canino, Obomwasia, a good friend from Nobium, Unumi and San Lassa Nine, I said what media was here. Adam of Wadiaba, from what we say, ye druba cope, a machine for ye be a high technology, a cup of freezer. When Kwan and once open your 15 letters, you are Fugum, what you are no Fugum. What the bus here? If we be in your bus, you have what you say, or better mono. Then we are sure, sir. Women show and pass here. Then what's send up for now? A freezer, pumper went up a day. Freezer,
9: Bassia, a basson do so among ammonia.
8: I'm to the me, Miwasika, I'm to the me, but you may never be some doom. Adama, without Adama, no fear. Adama, you can't. Resist.
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11: Ubena Adama West Africa Fred Jubi or baby bear a tongue cry on where you. I say Kayuna Kinka in Choya Ewa Edream.
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13: Anio, miniaba. 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
12: Ane, me kaipa.
13: Sena, a spray, me boy, fool. 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
12: Hey! sa.
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Has the situation improved, remained unchanged, or worsened over time? 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
1: Listen, I've had that question about 500 times, and it's a question that he has to answer. Now, I think, when you have a kid of dual nationality, I'll put it that way, we're Ghanaian, of course, so he loves Ghana, but also he was brought up there. So as you well know, he's been through the English system, and he's of age, but, I do the fatherly duties, as I said, and I leave him to make those decisions. I know there's been a protest from the sports ministry and a few others, and that's great. He's sustained an injury this time around, so who knows, but when the decision comes and he has to make it, sure he's mature now to do it himself. I speak to him, like I said, he has to make that cry. Now, I'm not sitting on the fence, but as you have with these things, ultimately the circumstances have to be right. I know, as I said, he's been approached, he hasn't said no, let's put it that way.
0: Eti nuweni ensema Edward Nketiah a ne ba ene edin kaitia no de tujwa se abrante no odogana pa san se oyegana ni odogana na emreso se obebodema Ghana omotimi e de ababonte na obi ahu na bibia etimi 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
2: Ladies and gentlemen, these athletes are more than competitors. They are role models. They are our ambassadors for Glasgow. They are our symbol of hope. When you sit on the screen and you watch the TV, all that you'll be looking for is to identify Ghana Nibenu, Ghana Nibenu. They are the symbol for Ghana during the Glasgow Games.
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1: 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We don't sound a pay. 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Nami Adma Saturday almost sample Bosnia and Herzegovina. Said you mean me Ghana for no. Bolivia and Scotland. England and New Zealand. And yes, Saturday. England for no ball. Qatar and El Salvador. Brazil and Egypt. Saturday. Venezuela and Turkey. Armenia and Kazakhstan. 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Ethiopia and Malawi. Rwanda and Comoros. Sierra Leone. And Liberia, Ebebo, where games are Ebaso, Mebatena, Mema matches are Ebaso up to Monday. No one said the name of Echo. Mami Frontino Perez, Real Madrid, Supremo, Madrid, I'm a president. No, na I don't know. I'm a catcher, I'll say, and there or confirm who play. I was signing, no, and no more. My sign you, but you know, pay a penny not me. I confirm, penny I found, sir, Frontino Perez. I am president, Minoka say, or a president, Edema Real Madrid, or Sanswe Jina, CM Tua Bamano, as president for Real Madrid, Abra, Abatuano, El Basso. Na, Wakon Famusa, Wato, why you are signing Ibrahima Konate, and Ibrahima Konate, Madrid Fono, Afano. Akrani Afano said, Denzu Dumfres, and also no president, na confirmo, say Wafano. And then Rasso, I confirm we say, Wafa Jose Mourinho. And as I confirm we say, Antonio Rudiger signed new contract. And Tifrontino Perez, Sir Banuso Berini, so unye. Only what shall I say to players? We're signing Jose Mourinho as coach. wa signing Ibrahim Akonate free agent wa kwotua buy out clause afa Denzel Dumfries and wa renew Antonio Rudiger the contract na no na nipa Florentino Perez are na 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
1: 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And see, just a penny no yabatino too. Any Haaland papa, any agent, I a friend Sam Rafaela Pimenta, SL. 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offer echo for Julian Alvarez after say Barcelona at 100 million echo yeah na Atletico Madrid erejati ya no. And Thursday, Barca prepare another offer. Ako for Julian Alvarez. Nemo mo no, enye take it to leave it. Tieni pa. And Crawford can say Barca offer na ekono. E take it to leave it. Neze take it to leave it. Eche se, me de ba pa je o pa jai. Neze min febi e ma dabi. Barca prepare. Na yase, this time around no, e close to Atletico Madrid on asking price no. The region of 120 million. Name on payment structure, no. And a Barca fund person more. As spread, no. My Barca team, I come out. And no, I did. I buy me the museum of Saturday. And my urine film. Mammy faster than I'll pay. 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And I'm part of you. Do you mind? And see, Upper say, you see, dynamo. Ubi, I will brooch them. Or Ghana, ha. Well, just as I know. Upper say, you see, dynamo. You see, dynamo. A Dreamers Global Construction Company Limited. And now you see dino. Mami emfa wing. S12 and him. Architecture design. Afe ye design o dino. What you say ye draw dino plan. Self-contained or two bedrooms or about row. Even a sorry dino as be on your draw plan no. Because a dino you mean see that plan and can ho. What did the dining bachelor here? Foundation number two say Ninano a ye Dreamers Global and ye. Electrical wiring installation, electrical wiring inspection under Energy Commission. And now you took boho, you took so. Now say, and so who are you doing? Ushaba biyankrofu kunswa masa yana ekwain we hadjane pa but ye tu boho ni bi ewo fi homo beti mikwa de politankes so na watonia ya de adina ebi aso timi e kama enti miye tu boho ni bi ewo fi yo ema 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Sazon on a pay. Mammy Missa will say, and a pay in patcher, what pasty did I? I find. Yeah, yeah, sorry, in tema, yeah, pasty, dear. 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Who you see, day? 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So, when you're some pasty, yeah, and patcho, ube you see, day? 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Yes, ya ke kan ye ho. Na, ke kan ye kan ye ho no. Ya de Pepsodent World Cup Limited Edition aba. Ah. Who is that World Cup? 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

0: Christian Academy osan ye SRC secretary Jackson College of Education Ebitifi Center we fri wonam fofo no wadofo nyina no ye sese Eric nyame nhira wo ena wudi wa wode won ton koso enye won fri adrum mo enko adrum mo
1: take all the praise and adoration
0: And a happy, happy birthday, Uncle Emma wo Priscilla, a Jekum, a Quam Price, so a Wing Ifri Entry TV, see you, Horn or say Prissy, Yamin Shaw. 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

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Nebacho ye provisions. En a wo pe dia, bra Kwasi Fosu Lucky Stores, ye wo soft drinks, perfume rice, cooking oil, baby wipes, diapers. 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Me patro de na wope. Se we be a provision shop. E won patem bimo oniama afe na wobe febia koguma. Brakwesi Fosu Lucky Stores. Ye won shishe be brina wo wa woba. Ye peshen yet me a ye e de amount. 0246-174-346 and a 0244-150-123. 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
1: Yo, yen share say the info dim starfm.com.gh and share online portals no ase emfama o. 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
0: Yenfanye ewa myjoyonline.com e mose don't hand minds to Ghanaians on sentiment. Steve Mantiao warns government. 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
3: 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What judge ni police? Ni am with me fire. Moon need 3 days. Now, one every Jana Manako took his yard. And now, remember, we shall be denied.
0: Yet I say, yet the Boncrat and Pensem Pensem online portals and obey near one able more money a seat. Afe yenkomo eto aso nti join your Facebook ago 96.9 demo live wo ho na comment ne so emra meken kan e de amount EPM Media College raising professional media stars wo pese wo yen sentru ni se na opai 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journalism and presentation Yeah, well, this jockey and a music presentation, media law and professional ethics, and our communication and language proficiency. Yeah, well, broadcast journalism and newspaper reporting. After about television, no answer. Yeah, well, TV presentation, TV reporting, camera handling and directing, and a professional video editing, media marketing. When you know, oba, ayabosumi nsia 6 months. 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And if you have, you need penny for a walk away a mom, kwa unato ye men's ni a mom, ena, ye ne wo mom, ebo enko mo, also join ye na etiebi. And at the here ye room, we are educating the public on the rights of persons with disability. And we are also raising awareness, the need to respect and support people with disability. Now you are discussing your challenges, kakra. Now for the way forward, ne ne mahodua. 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Member. See an impeni and a airbo and komono also join ye na it's yebi. 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Anabo me mwache.
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7: yes
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7: good
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7: albinos omo omo nyina ye category of disabled. Yes.
0: Oh, okay.
7: But
0: okay.
7: For now they in him are very active or GF the Ghana Federation for Disabled Ku nim no. Amen san ife physically challenged say be are the 9 year the ensign year and deaf and dumb like omo I omun to me nkasa and are blind and in the category me ensign year omo association e wo no but always that category is na mabo boy omo ni e yi won ti omo ba e bad e bo anu a kakran kakran na omso munya association wo ko west na omso they will have a voice na chese omunya ne awu ka sebe kwetri 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
0: you director yeda se we bi na ne so amaye na wadaruma fire from ne hwe se persons with disabilities no omo rights
7: yes
0: e bi eden
7: me pacho omo rights ne se omo right se any normal human being if you say your constitution now and take persons with disability ankasama person with disability nko na ankasama omo me ebo nko like obia ewo right na ewo constitution no every person with disability also has the same right on so sa akonyan se obetimi amobre freely freedom of association friends right to education right to be elected as a friends a member of parliament right to be elected as an assembly member right to be appointed like of every writer nipa obia obia every other human being has no on so obi into right to dignity say dignity say obehun na obehyen ni nya na on onka say obie mu de wie mu ntena ha wie mu nko like they have every right just like any other person into sapepe penet here into department of social welfare and community development say any department or assembly you didn't come off a PWD when everything a BBF for more money than be on like as you hear I work always municipal assembly I didn't come with a department of social affairs and community government and to say something you can finance department to assembly and took what to us you can JB and hold a COVID so as soon a person with disability and who come on in a year on a baby department of social welfare. It be its registration. Say yeah, register. Say on my be on my part of association. Because brand we support. Yeah, support you. With a quota of the common fund, which is 3%, but a buyer pay ya echo 5%, which a bit take effect this year. And you better advance for that.
0: Okay.
7: And Afibian yeah, support you with income generating items. Just say idea. I'm waiting that year. Juma no musa come on. Can you be no? Nanka says canova. Yeah, the more. O person 2 million, 3 million, 5 million. And our system ni who says I sky with the mama omkoko service omkoko use na ashe. Na wasamba view. And the abandon who said sadia and it started with co-west. The success story says our support for persons with disability and it started with co-west with income generating items.
0: This is your money fridge, your man or your
7: sewing machine, industrial sewing machine.
0: Exactly.
7: Exactly. Honorable also had the parents na started here.
0: Okay.
7: If you say Obi wana your man sewing machine, Obi din and chance say, ah, na say we the own menu so. Maybe an a caregiver, a caregiver. Ebi ani panel disability na e so bad se ontimi nya hwe ti caregiver de ohwe no anase na wofo ono na ebe use sa machine no na odi
0: de be free
7: maban process no de be free maban no de ahwe no nti service oba assembly no unhu ya na ye che e ina se te se obdwin wa unti ase ah we de se na why de de nti na mama no so machine ontimi nya su sa 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
0: Eh asemu. 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
0: Me da say. You what are mo? Ye be can say your society, ye mpata mu a ye wo, bebia ye hu ye ho no. Wo mo ne ye, wo mo attitude. E ba ye nu anmo no a say nani afra, say wo ye mum mo, say bia nensa ne ye twa na bebi sa no. Say na ye a e affect ye ye kuo mba no wo mo mental health and mo emotional health
9: meda se on se ne na ye di kan e kan no community na nkasa my community no my even ye parent no kra no omo my ntema se honama kwa ni di etiche ma bia emu bebre kra pese omo no maduro esa se eti bia 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A one now be who say, and they send ye a new deacon and ye a minister. 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I have friend Juventus. 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Ah, I mean, be bia okay. Na community, no, because any your parent in the environment, no, na up to you say, go for a crowd of soon in fast one tear to that near so I see you prove you say, yes, so you're back a kind home. I say, a bia drink.
0: And Nabi and Jabby Bell won a bobby demo a fee. One fanning can in my home.
9: Yes. And no cray. A bit to your a bit school fees, time are your 2 years. Obi are there for no. Yes, so only dear. I buy a saw my son, dear. 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Yes, so quite. I buy them all be beer. Nti time wo be ko school wo kibi no, wo be ko tena se sa ne madam aye de na ma no. 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
7: 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If you say, a bear, he say, obetiti ani pano faundi

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1: Have you not just said Quran? No, you to me a detective. Into your kuni na no, na you track no. But the hand there, Obia no. I say bread there go machine mu. You jamu na at the afra. You the money kuja. Then offri early childhood ano about primary education. Wa ba junior high school pipeline no insuo na FM e wo se be dufie e wo sa akra no nye adwuma ye because parents be am fa na ba enko school abra owi a wasan so abetene fie no ofriwa senior high school wasi then after that no TVET technical vocational education then tertiary education omo mbeko universities e ko omo mbeko technical universities e ko omo mbeko colleges of education so e ko na owi a ade wo se your catchers as you say idea your the certificate you know their mouth you do share bread their share with them to call na ko ye adwuma go and make disciples and I tell my yankane sir ko ye bibi magana oba o say abo bibi any ho into no idea e wo ho a ne say e wo say your form unemployed graduate association na there was a time ago kwa na madam fu bi say ebi mu cry start here for one say obi wo ha we wey school or ba, but or employee or your employment. I'm also some per se.
2: Almost your
1: aha. Unemployed graduate with children association.
2: The single mad A.
1: So, aha. Be brisa.
2: Hey, I so cool.
1: Into no Uber school, yeah, no. Na mental health issues so add in one big room. Anxiety and depression. Because Obi ehu ewo community mu say ah abrante wa ko school ya kwa. E dey na ba. Okwo ba ya onye not way. Okwo ya nya na wasan so be sie.
2: Okwo ba ye. Wan wie JHS ko nya adwuma ye.
1: So what dey say? Onu kra nya adwuma ye. Inti no wan sha. Na obetumi aka say ah enye say school no kra no wan hwe hu hia o. Na so ehu hia. Share a mamma ya jiddy na a invention. Share a mra covered the buyer, and we drew any nurse for a social distancing, and then as for being who say, okay, you use to sanitize a bee, and it is through education and research. Say, yes, Anna, how are we able to develop Nina a invention? Share a mra covered the buyer, and we drew any nurse for a social distancing. And then as a for being who say, okay, you use to sanitize a bee, and it is through education and research. Say, yes, Anna, how are we able to develop? Into no pipeline a carte after tertiary education. A pie in do active tertiary education. A pie in do active. So, into down the mechatre, Michia, and Kofu Kubina Metro must say, hey, say, who call school? E se wutiri mu se mekwa ba na aban aman adwuma me si wu oboa ende obedu dokuno kwa emre ya we ya start wa bin bibi ukọ community wa hwehwe e de na ewo ho problem ben na ewo ho a metumi solve in an attempt of solving that problem e discover bro na se wo tena wo ne koko boda ba yesi ye ji 20,000 cedis as connection o e bi kra na mpenifo no kra anim DVLA Ghana Port and Harbor, bebre.
2: Okay.
1: Now so say bibi sa or wa. It's like a politician said the mama mum call for. And you know what is really the challenge? What is causing the break in the pipeline? And you know say you. Now, the first problem I want to say overemphasis on examination. Mm-hmm. Oh, and you now contribute into producing certificates than citizens. Into no Accra, where to me a child, they are both 8 A's. You know, we say we are bang, and your recitation, your rewarding root learning than obi or your problem solver. Now, Dan, we my man example say, teacher, ni a child, you know, say, so, what a car when I am, what the idea boom. Now, Crammy San say, now, so, car, woman, my so, obey a day. I'm teaching about Pam no crave. So, Accra, no, look at that

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1: Dance. Before Ansana, Akwarebia be peke, and as obi decide, so kwa ku ready science, mikoye business, mikoye general art. This time, kwa see a new hosa, but in practice, ewo ho. The new curriculum, no, the idea is say, you say, you need say, Akwarebi e ye science. And I saw your business, and I saw your general BBN, or your learning areas. Into BA, yes, science, sir. Obey to require economics account, or your chemistry, no, your literature, and I say music, account. Now, so schools, you know, a patch, they say, human resource, anyhow, into that, dana and a year call. Now, so that, dana and a year call, and I just say, Corano, a bimu, a chusu courses, sir. Parents do all say, and a seek for guidance. The fact is, say, we parents, you know. Who nimbi bia with the greatest of respect. In name be wo ha, I was say ye bisa. So my query wo sha a den obitumi aye. Na ya den afa series of tests. And yes, I didn't call lab aqua chini mojao. Yen shre moja musa akra bitumi abe lawyer ni and answer politician. E ye akwarano ne kasa ne attitude. The way your canoe, the way ya ne kukru ye drew. Just a quarter and cook you do, or will be a pie at our staff common room. Teachers only near Janet, but on no crying or coy, you know. Ah, just a cry way, you don't call battle for the abbey idea. In whom a new moon? It's a rough from the word go be to me, so Jenny. Obi waha, or no so, and you'll be obey to me a cat, a nipper, a deha boom. Obey to me, I sir. Into no aquara or was an indiano. Nay, I force on us on choir science, on choir doctor. And for the other, no science, no, you know, oh, yeah, we are better. Then, thirdly, there was a big gap, skills gap between school and industry. Near a Jumaya Fono, a baby, a Jumana, a 1 year old pool, and a 1 year school, no, so yeah. School, no, a trust, a fufro, and a industry, no, so a tonium fufro. Into a bacon, a son, and a new man, your born industry name, fat. And the industry. People no so no they are not they don't want to waste their money. Say what could university be yes sounds remember training bio. No, they will not do that. And to know how do we bridge that gap? How can we this time around your bell and kick your school soon? We should get to a stage in crown and makwa and cry. Abia in the community higher factories been our bread factory, your home economy student to her. Omo ko honko sua e ko hese ni ayeye omo ye omo business student sales so stores kakra kakra ho other pharmaceuticals enkore enko ho enko sua then they learn from that but akra no be ko sua bi bia obeba the industry world no na ade no ko sua ye no na ye different kra na next leakage. Hey, limited practical and technical education. I know the year name. Because you who say technical education is your second option. You who say akra on ya then or technical school, but you're wrong. So many betum by technical innovation. A many aqua space. Now say China so HAC America almost aqua space. How did they do it? And 1 year key when we take you from akra no video and say. See, I know you rewarded corruption more than merit, sure. Meritocracy. Sure. Into no character or citizenship education, so no, it is written off. And then, so who is Sika? And now to me, Jumano. Yes, see, I know who knows you, and yet to whom you know, who knows you. Social network now, one on a bit to me, I hear you. Into so be a sure, dear, a winning dear, what day, not who needs car to offer. For that particular job, and then we don't train people to be honest. Thank you, training a man for to be honest. Look at our roots. So, what I say, look at public services. You do a quick shade, maybe so now you pay you. Now, Emra so say, we'll treat our workers for car. Now, our pocket is canoe. Who's with their quarter account? Is that fair? And we now say, school.

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1: 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dear. 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Say ye stroke, say ye diabetes, or spinal cord, or how ever home. 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Yeah, no, bebo, near to me, a boa, and was our quine or so. Maybe I told Chichi was sent. 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did
2: you? You.
1: We admire your bread.
2: All the things have been said.
1: Okay.
2: Kakra me debe kano. Let me say, we have to delve into the solutions.
1: Sure.
2: Because let me say, problems there. Problems ne there. Send a girl ne list there, you know. A door soon. Na, ne solutions ne ye one. Send a papa kind. Yade chre ani yade suyana ye, you know. It must change from that quote unquote certificate mimicking intellectualism. Because the word intellectual, the word intellectual and crophobe bri and tiasie and all mammy adjin say your intellectuals be briwokruma, which is a lie. It is a lie. You need intellectuals be briwokruma. Oba. About your intellectual, yes, in a situation, say, Obia or live by ideas. Intellectuals also, Obia or think for somebody who thinks for themselves or dream animal or working with ideas or the ideas, na ye juma or don't no cry a saying comfort cry. Then say, ahunto, they love truth more than comfort, they connect the dots. Intellectual enye obia one when your PhD and no credit degree kese it doesn't make you an intellectual. Intellectual enye obi or cambro for kese onye intellectual. Intellectual enye obi or nim bibi. Intellectual enye obi or agree with akasifone wo society mono. Ye what the village intellectual. akwakura na o se akura na se won a na adwin mu do no ye wo the public ye wo the academic ye wo the students ye problem nya ne se the people we have produced ah ye dwin se nko mo be gyen no have most of them the kind of education o munya ye no enye papa se eye the sit and wait enye the think and do
1: okay
2: enti akwalako school na we must gear it towards say or dey be ye bibi on find the problem no anya den on solve it
1: me da say ye rakwa
3: you I say
1: na ye nye nko me
3: nia papa kan e no nene ne ya dwin ni nyina na na question ni ya we producing citizens or certificates ye me me de kan ho say are na resourceful nation builders sangrophone na yihia
1: okay
3: mse na otwe a di enimu ye ba yenka solutions e ho asem na
1: me da say jo
0: cha ni pa ba kona wofa St Peter's Michiao ene Mr Agri wo prior so post office Michia fitness club mpenifo yina eda mo ase
1: wona je wo so enti ye sorry so na enka ibo an saka de somo we pe agokansi emrante ye no ebeto aso
4: Hey, Bemena, Okrana Missimino won't come. Bena, what you call me in this way, men who say, a bonusia, now pass out to me quaden. Are there any secrets?
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0: 96.9 FM so eni anopai so emra so se yetena se ye de agodie mu nsema ebrew ya tudin se global sport se fit sa break up him se dream you no be ball agodie mu nsem na ye de ebrew wo anopai so team no 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Ope we be at the 2 hours. I don't know your friend a short time. Memory tell we be who could die. Memory tell we be mbacho a year ago. New boss with that form. Pa. Ope we be at that. Anajuni nina demuni nina 3 days. Anase busumi nina crampo na a year ago. A whole crampo die. Your restaurant a ho die ube di any problem. And after the other norm, and also any problem, and my room fin. Now, my friend to jam wedding name, birthday party name, graduation. I hold on, Uber to me, Ababa, as well. Ruku, now be as to me. I come on, call contact junction, and this is quite as needing anymore 0599 732 697 Onema Alex Rico Mami ND Nkombo New Era Skin Care me bacho yeton enku any perfume a ebe boa ye pa ye o perfume ma 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I'm here for now. I'm here. Say the end so ever call. Hello.
1: Hello. 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
0: But your friend, sir, as a friend. 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
1: Frimpon Bamfo.
0: I said, that Ben, I'll buy it. Okay. All right. And to Frimpon Bamfo and Coco. First question, NEA. 2014 World Cup, no? Why na a winning best young player? 2014 World Cup, best young player. A. Paul Pogba. B. N'Golo Kanté.
1: N'Golo Kanté.
0: There be any N'Golo Kanté. Walk up yeah bono say yeah pega okay mami mfawi mami mfawi asim stadium bay in a host 2006 FIFA World Cup final stadium bay in a host 2 yeah a Olympia Stadion ewo Berlin B Allianz Arena ewo Munich
1: Allianz Arena ewo Munich
0: there be any Allianz Arena o question na edi ho bi nso ni e edi a ye de frɛ 2022 World Cup ball no walk up ball na yede ye nan ko ball 2022 ball na nkasa kurukuru wa na ye ko ball ye no na ni din e de sayin a al rela b jabulani
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0: 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Mascot for 2010 World Cup no. Na your friend is saying A Zakumi B Footix
1: A
0: correct wa friend so Well, tell me, you know, I can't last question. Okay. Why not? You started, say, my best goalkeeper, or shall I say, or forward, no first. The first goalkeeper to win Golden Ball Award in 2002. A. Oliver Kahn. B. Fabian Barthez. Okay, what time now, so? And What's it? Who can A? Oh, no, say, be auntie. Who can A? Oh, what is
1: okay?
0: A?
1: That's
0: right. Okay, Mon Famano, I qualify. I'll bring no by in any way, I'll qualify to Famano. Yeah, Mon can ye na mean to ye na. Yeah, in tea and queen him. Minkonas calls. Hello.
2: Hello.
0: But your first air, cause a friend.
2: Yes,
0: Kwaku?
2: Akpese.
0: Akpese.
2: Yeah.
0: Bajo, cause a friend.
2: Assume.
0: Okay. Kwaku, questioner. Eddie kind ye. Stadium Bena a host to 2022 World Cup final, no? Final. Stadium Bay. A. Lucia Stadium. B. Trial Stadium.
2: B.
0: There be any B. O question that assume you know ye. Ghana call World Cup and they are called Bebre. Yako 20, Yako 2006, Yako 2010. Yako 2014, Yako 2022. Goals do do a sena Ghana ashe. E wo woka pa yako nyina mu. A. 18. B. 19.
2: B.
0: Da bi, enye B. O kwasi na taso mi ensani ye. 2006, Ghana kwa woka pa. Place mienu bay in the shot Ghana first goals our World Cup Nasi in 2006 against Czech Republic. A. Asamoah and Suleiman Tari. B. Asamoah and Steven Appiah.
2: There be any B.
0: Right, now that's it. Into Cobra. Ube team swap tried a full fro. Now we are a Kamakweku. Hello.
1: Hello.
0: But your first circle is a friend.
1: I'm Kofi Mreku and Koko Angola.
0: Kofi Mreku and Koko Angola. Okay. Kofi, but your question is the kind in ye. Serbia coach Bay Anna Odegana qualified for the first World Cup in 2006. Ne Serbia coach Bay. A. Ratomir Dukovic. B. Milovan Radjevac.
1: A.
0: A. Correct. Africa player Ben. Are you lower? You know, radio set to Milovan. Why?
1: Hello.
0: Hello.
1: Hello.
0: Me bato Jomo radio no mami.
1: Bato.
0: Anabe kranka so hum.
1: I'm
0: in my chill crowd. Okay. O question England player Ben and a World Cup wakodo dwopa. England player Ben and a World Cup wakodo dwopa. A. Peter Shilton. B. Gary Lineker.
1: Gary Lineker.
0: Sorry. Enye Gary Lineker, yankwe enim. Question ye A and B ni die, unya kan ba kwa uti ya na ye kwa yenim. Why Spain player Ben, ena waje card rodo pa, red card ni yellow card, uki kambu ma waji bebre. Spain player Ben, and I walk up mu wedi card bebre. A. Sergio Ramos. B. Carlos Puyol. There be any puyo. The question I say. Three. We'll try one. We'll try one, okay? All right. Yan ko yen im France. Asha obi kesia power walk up mono. Aye 7-3. France etchi ubi shieno. 7-3. Aye ni biggest win in World Cup. Aye year bay. A 1958. B 1998.
1: A.
0: A, correct. Good try. Aka last question. France echo World Cup. Where they true or false, Emery? France called World Cup in 1930. World Cup in the Dikan Crown of France could be 1930. Now, Omu coach in here, Gaston Barou. True or false? Omu coach in here, Gaston Barou. True or false? True, correct. When you're not so, all right. Into what you're on? All right, so that's it. Pass also, Obaso. Hello.
3: Hello.
0: But your friend, sir, because a friend. Hey. Me ba cho se mi jina ye. Ye fro sa kasa fi. 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Enti jina ye na san fre. Okay. Hello. All right. 0544449450576223324. Hello.
4: Hello.
0: Ba cho ye fro sa kasa
4: fi. Sika ni performance.
0: Yeah, bro, say.
4: Sika.
0: Sika, a day sika.
4: Kwakusika.
0: Kwakusika, I won't coco. Kwakusika won't coco. Kwaku question a decay in ye. And coco if an hour.
4: Nantia.
0: Okay. First question. Kylian Mbappe, I am the youngest player. Wabo, Edema France, a World Cup history mo. Na, when you fear say. A 19 years. B 18 years.
4: 19 years.
0: Correct. 19 years. Spain echo World Cup. And as Spain for World Cup or Makunina. Omo first goal. Papa a friend said Jose Iraragori in a share ye. Jose Iraragori in a share Spain first ever World Cup. True or false?
4: False.
0: Wrong. Aye true. Jose Iraragori in a share Spain for no first World Cup. Go. 2010 World Cup final no. Ne Spain and Netherlands ne boy ye. England referee in the D 2010 World Cup final. No? England referee in the D. Yeah. Now your friend is saying A. Howard Webb. B. Michael Oliver.
4: Michael Oliver.
0: Wrong. And your Michael Oliver. 2010 final. No? And your Michael Oliver in the D. Yeah. Oh, next question. Yeah. We have question number saying 4. Okay. Europe country being in a obey the first European country or really World Cup no outside Europe. Europe for number the World Cup will be I just see a war Europe. Yeah, what to say Asia need the kick on a wound to mean it. But World Cup will be Europe country every Europe echo J. Na a team being or mine being. A. Spain. B. Germany.
4: Germany.
0: No. Any Germany. Where we? Answer four. Well, try one. Okay. Yeah, that's a bit me. I try at that time. And no, I won't say no. Young call. Me call him fine. Okay. Hello.
5: Hello.
0: But your friend, sir, because I friend.
5: But your friend is Zoto from Buto Kobe.
0: Zoto.
5: Yeah.
0: Zoto. Okay. Zoto, una. Una, yeah, Champions League. You need even one.
5: We've
0: okay. All right. O question edi kan ni. Spain coach. Ah, odi amoje 2010 World Cup no. Na your friend is saying, A, Vicente del Bosque. B, Vicente Jose Santos.
5: Batch of B.
0: Wrong.
5: Oh, two guys.
0: O question at us, you know. 2010 World Cup, no? Player Benaji, best player of the whole tournament. A, Diego Forlan. B, David Villa.
5: Villa.
0: Debbie, Enya Villa. O question at us, me and San Enye. Why na a share winning penalty no? Why na share winning penalty Edema Italy ewo 2006 World Cup final shootout no? Player ben a share final penalty de ma Italy mom winning World Cup no? A, Fabio Grosso. B, Andrea Pelo.
5: Pelo.
0: Enye Pelo. Enye Pelo. Olyon. Three ring na wetin. Okay, me that says to betting me about different day. Hello.
3: Hello.
0: Pache friends or kasa friend.
3: Pache friend is Jenny Kasa free koko hotel jazz.
0: Your friend say?
3: Janet.
0: Janet.
3: Hi.
0: Janet today.
3: What say?
0: Jane, what you say? In Koku Hotel Junction.
3: Pacha.
0: Okay. Jane, why are you ready?
3: Pacha.
0: Okay. Oh, first question. Anybody? Um, 2002 World Cup, no? Brazil team, ne ko wini World Cup, no? No, mu coach. Your friend is saying. Hey. Luis Filippo Scolari. B, Dunga.
3: A.
0: A, correct. O question at us will be a new name. Why ready? Africa, you can walk up in the baby. Africa play a bay. And I share more goals. I will walk up, I say. Africa player, Ben, I share more goals. Walk up, I say. A, Samuel Eto. B, Asamoah Gyan.
3: Samuel Eto.
0: Debbie. And yes, Samuel Eto. Then, the question I told me is, son, and ye. My missa, okay, we am somebody kind of about it. That means I'm from fantasy. The same goals now make cancer and yes, I'm a little. Nay, yes, I'm more general. Goals do draw sign as a more jan ashe. Ah, am I African? You know, I don't ashe goals do draw pa a walk up. I say A 6 B 7
3: B
0: no, no, no. The next question. Ahini. Okay. Akatu. All right. Ghana Echo 2006 World Cup. Sa World Cup no. Omai bena a host to ye. A, Germany. B, Brazil.
3: A.
0: A. Correct. What channel? Well, last question, Eddie. Walk up a year corn in 2026. Walk up a year barbecue. amaya mebe bubo so yi why na oni Ghana any group why na onka Ghana group ne home

0: 78 and Argentina fan a penalty no omo sha say say wo munya afei de year 1990 omo che omo afen say Yugoslavia and Italy ni nyina penalties and omo di yi wo mu efri mu de year 1998 nso ana say de year 2014 omo ni omo afen say Netherlands penalties Argentina mine e di Netherlands free and de year 2022 World Cup across nso penalties obi anim sa match na Argentina she two Netherlands betete ye and also call penalties ma Argentina yomu free na afi final game a and also call so against France and so Argentina and so edi penalties edi edi free or my friend say France in same into your castle number 7 or World Cup ma e jina homa penalties dodo a o my baako enya and as o my baako penalties a wabo e wo FIFA World Cup mu si okay. Abo 90 minutes ewi na game no travel dia ko penalties Argentina na your man a
1: wanya do
0: pa 7 times we winim 6 okay. And we lose baako baako no lose in the year and we 2006
1: okay
0: against Germany and na o lose sa penalty no
1: all right
0: into the number 7 no
1: me da say and also ehun seven no no me din come o sisi a me ba me pa cho ye beto aso
2: Josephness, there were born Mane Aqua Panoquafo, there were that Angels Dominion International Church. Say a year seven, who in a say whom we are our Bible.
3: When you miss to Sue Hanwa, now we be a Bible at your Saint Tia was of us. Now or the Bible, no actual one we drew. What do we go?
2: So one cousin, I'll call your Bolivian baby, we're through home, and I didn't know maybe a Baba Citrasua, who bought bread wound one room. Say ya, we are a bang, a cut that was a be a Bible, no pet, name we are down. We're living with free Israel. Actually, sir, Bible King. Sir, your man who did one while I far cry and yebby. A choir of first word the Bible, a yes of what it be a month for Hawan, a man who a Muaya and Tom Fomon, and a Presidential Global African Heroes Award.
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8: Asemode ni se, chairman obu adikan e wo home appliances to mu, e wo Eastern Region, ene Ghana. 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
9: Cash go back or dear. Nayan Yamiadum, Yamiadum. Madrid or more presidential and no election name a basso. A real friend is said Enrique Riquemi. I didn't know why a year wrong. Because player own see a kind of farmer. Won't mean conquer ye. Player won't see a kind of farmer. Now say, open a bar. untumi mfa player ne din enkonkoto so say player we na me ba be sign am fine wo betumi aka but to the extent say wo pega player ne jesse e dia kire social sa omokoto aba ne say omonto aba ne man na so motoma wa wo akofa abrant e friend say Erling Haaland na ba no e ye wrong even player crampo ne say wo sign ni wi a answer na wo team na nkasa wo betumi announce say player no aba wo team no this we we ne medical sign the contract but player will see a kind of Man City on forbid enquire Man City near ready so mo ton abrante no oni abrante agent ene ne family eni nkomo na se 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wo campaign na untumi mfa team a and as a player on me bo team no edi enko pega ni jesi e wo press conference as em fan chere social to say omo ntoma wo ba fa Erling Haaland na ba sad now ye e wrong and many Man City for ne ya adwen say owura no so mo de me court na afi ade na wo ye no say mistake because players abebo Madrid no Ronaldo money in the lives of no eye Garibay mo no bomba boy in that time no enye bi na Haaland bonus si nti say wo de say Haaland ebe ye wo campaign mehu a player ni si akan fama wa Madrid team no e na wo de omo pedigree ne ba from because Madrid players to say Haaland wo hu omo hu ni say so bebre omo hu bebre nti are no run here eye wrong me ni Man City for ne ya adwene
8: okay I'm running to the friend on so I'm Black Stars Ghana me for bare 1 minute access Ghana may also file submission bra Ghana team no
9: yenyakwaku
8: di US asase so na o share team no any the last game I boy any rules na wo confidence with team nim za
9: na ya confidence amwo e wo team nim an so makodu US ho no no kura de da ho no ma na waka because Oko bo tournament as you see Black Stars 11 na ya say catch us say Black Stars 11 no mbo o de any first 11 no he says players are no matter what they be see Black Stars e bo bo first 11 no make ho obetumi do sa point even Benjamin Asare cramp goalkeeper ampo na obi anim say na 1 see abe fa wi no 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
8: obi
9: abako holidays that is a tournament na ye ko ye no if you for one de yeah, who you players in any?
8: All right. Medas may also didn't come a crowd when I mean is a tear for bit me up.
10: Walk up on a dear CDA and a jebo geno a baby do. They say walk up no as Ghana could do as soon as so. Na me who men who be a war your matter, your boy a gun and new woos a boy no. Oh yes, I game no now they compare your previous matches are your boy again and that Utuado now. Who say difference kakrawum? O she the way anomo bona utie insem na August na him for bekan ya na em say ho no me ne ya adwen because coach e friend Carlos Queiroz no o ya defensive coach the way I was approaching the game no o say tee back na we play on counter na say oh yes ana identity no e wo ho no because ya new walls e bo no na wo hwɛ the way ye si defend na na eya ade ade eye
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8: England for say ko biem so e benya problem
10: ye biem me ye benya problem even Croatia ye biem e benya problem Croatia so ye team am wo attack pa am wo players a am wo players from midfield ho ma
8: but England so no enye hu enye me hu sa o
10: na ya me no ya adwen me England enye team man bia am ball na ye me hu sa no
8: me ka England enye
10: me me misro Croatia
8: e
10: che England
9: misro Croatia same thing Croatia man no mo bo no ehu
8: because say akase ye ye no player pa say e mark on pa frustrate you ye confuse you ma frustrate you no ma bo a
10: ye no bebo
8: Thomas Partey betimi ache anase Partey na first no bo na decline rise mo e wo
10: no decline rise mo su ya definitely
8: every Partey o
10: enti ye no betimi abo
8: by the woman say ye no ye nine na bre
10: yes
8: kind of players ni bebre nine na bre Jordan are you nine say abre e mo obo okra na bre
10: aha e na obi ti say like mu no ye so dan hu the only problem no
9: se Ghana e de no kure ka se ma tournament we e ko bo ni se peniya sa Brandon Thomas Asante sa small boys na omukom rika bebre no fatal wisha akom no ye for mo tournament ni nya senior man sem no no kure wa de ni mu nyina no
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8: problem abi
9: because
8: problem,
9: yes to say the name your can system na ye bon e was say Ghana defend and Ghana say who defend ya who hin attackers omo run ni bebre and Jordan nent me fast add na man 90 minutes ono so no bobo na ye ni free man we dwa no Jordan nent me fast add na man
10: this time around and ye you efim ye dwa ho so mo ye you free man ye you
8: coach no ho no wono we Ronaldo ni ye mu
10: efim nti anya Jordan na you
9: na ya eno ne o man be so
8: okay, young 0544444945. 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
8: Aradia Domoswe.
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8: Ok. 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Hello.
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12: Kanda, maybe I see. 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Yeah, so to the ball now. I'm moving it, I know. Yeah, you could do cream, grab a gun, I might be a woman. But then, Papa, I was what it's a movie and cast them. I'm young, personal, and I say, Gunny, Kimmy. 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
8: okay me da se hello.
13: Hello, good morning.
8: Good morning, sir. First, I'm suffering.
13: I'm
8: not going to
13: be
8: able to get you. I'm not going to be able to get you. Okay, okay, okay. All right. May that's it. Last caller. Hello.
14: Hello, Naya.
8: Yes, I'm not going to be able to get you. Ernesto, but you
14: I am
8: Happy glorious birthday, Pastor Sintim Abuaje, Kibi District Pastor, and Communication Director for Eastern View Ghana Conference of SDA. If we general yao dada boat so and I always show our dapa happy happy birthday, Pastor. Yeah, call Emery Pum over Saturday News at 12 at Twasso. We didn't deny us. Good afternoon.

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4: 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AK Cool Tech. Oman will be anisa. Yom. Enko kwa. Zongo Junction. 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
6: 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A cootie and Yarawano, sape pepe.
5: Ampa, sa a hammer any in Ubna, and what done dano, and the affair bear from Fidium. 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
6: If ye be a be here, say a benum came for Seba Mexa Yibi. 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

0: 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Jago DJ Bayo, welcome home here. DJ Media has some war. Number 0544-445-945. 0544-445-945. 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

Good afternoon, okay. Nyankopon show the message. I'll be out the Bachi Carito. And I wish to say good afternoon, okay. Nyankopon show. I was saying that day, yeah, my order. I to wish him a happy birthday. Godfred, Agozo, Aki, Orisku, Abutre Kakotoso, Osochia, DJ Bayou. Happy birthday, come on. And a message we said good afternoon, okay. I was saying, one kwana will be here. Ochia, Nanahema. Spaghetti. Ebony as you bonnie reason on the message in you found your brandy and king kind. 0544444945. Your message free yeah, Dick and Alexander is your ring so said when you shake and cover that in young component to this waboy hobby. Ochia Elder, Abwaje Elder, Samin Afi Elder Eric. Good afternoon, okay. Nyankopon Shani DJ by your Juma Pamo boy. Ebe koso ya dey uradi Nyankopon wasi. Ibi dibu da yara sabia. Ibi dibu nso u. Endi ya seye hon ye. Ya kanti asifon huani ya di asedane ebe uradi. Ochiya sister Cynthia. Eja John True Fate. Nafi Fukos Pragya Driver. Baba Amingo. Chede tuwe insu mame seye on the 1st to the 7th of July. Edwina Beauty Bliss Bangkok. 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A registration no air cost so very limited in Tibomo Day. Not pick it. Perform an mammy 100 Ghana CD. 0557 424822. Edwina Beauty Bliss. You life at the Agombia Abba. I want to say this time, we're done on the Edimayani Agombia capsules. A man in Bemanina. Because a banner said back one more day was Surabaco Diano and then Copeha, not just a quibi, oh, neighborman. See, I want any machia, good in the depa. At your baby, a boon, sir, what ya won't say, boon, or yan at two CC, Patrosa, Pepe, Penna, Berry, maybe you were prostitute, how premature ejaculations, no more air house, see, yadi did to do. Patro, you drew any Agombia. Agombia capsules are you live? Yeah, they are by drama, so. You have me. But one day, I call baby a tune, Rahud, when you now be an number free or number is so 0244 946525. Food Pro Max, one air tone, yeah, near what door. Kanenanka, Edimon said, your signature meal near Kinky. Oh, I know it comes with full option. Yeah, will be to say fried fish, fried egg, sausage, guitar schoolboys, shrimps and octopus. You can't say full option. Just say it is too anymore. How to say Kinky with it? It should be mad. I think you'll look out there. Just oh, banku and it's lapia banku in kumangwamo and a hot pepper sauce. I feel your love. Fried rice, assorted ones, you know, loaded fries and a French fries. There were here classic pizza, pizza, peche, shawarma del del, yap chips, and also a no eba and a chicken, and I feel so a tilapia. What try Isaac Abrosa and a pep? On Sabin Kumsufi Hotel Junction, eba won't send it fast. So, prayer was 0543 506594. Yafu Yadio, we a yapa, and a dream when you know one. I won't come off as one at the Achin. But you'll be beneath Toma Plus, make come for mom. Bibini Toma Plus, a yafu Yadia drew, be a stomach ulcer, a hano. Yana ye funumutai, a cano, and I say a war one honor. But your mom won't say and cabby. Had bends in the monetate war. Obi a loss of breath, loss of consciousness. Sanka Bibini Toma Plus. Oko Hillside, Wusko B, Fab, ASM, SK, Sumo, Madame Rebecca, while being a bee. A fini a tune round, what do you say? We have Bibini Toma Plus. Hello.
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we need to be to me about any adding so if you have now account that I will be renew amount your current account savings account susu savings account fixed deposit account ranting them about one or so mountain so never be with you more I bet you see can I cram out come on was it what bad now I be a counter Yema salary loan trading loan transport loan agricultural loan susu hybrid microfinance, commercial loans, salary advance, and funeral loans. And you know, and you need to also have a panel of business. Bumudia, I come to you. I'm saying 10 terms on air. So, as name, air wasting your money transfer, any to link, APS link, eSwitch services, payment orders, you connect, eSusu, and I feel mobile money transfers. I am Ponwa Rabang. I'm a travel from Coco, Greenland. I say, yeah, we will be here. When you know, a mild problem. Brana yɛmfɛ bibidru and show. But your bibidru near the essa yade we me traffic bar center. Yade ahodo awode ba nyina yɛ hwama ne mum ne yɛnka ni yade ne ho asɛm sisi asɛ. 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Fre wo 0553406345 0554 0653455 Adama West Africa, yeah, the product ahodo abba agrochemicals and patrochen and sumami so you'll be our yukia. But then I could you cook cool, you know, vegetables and man, I say, yeah, Bruna Woodria. Adama West Africa, yeah, the AA master, Easter star. And the tree voni na abba. And Patro, we know yem fanfra, shenenso, yem fanfra. By retro measurements, ni na na fee. 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I could stay here
That's all my ones are and cabby. I could stay here for us. Obey me beyond. Oh, no. I could stay here. Well, dry was it? Oh, no. Net to me. I bought my mamma semi-genay. Well, boy, the end where germ erectile dysfunctions and more severe waist pains and among us STDs, BTS, gonorrhea, syphilis, or prostate. How are they so say? Obey my ones and card the new best man capsules. If it's whom Hamza Street and Abba, I shut all my gun and move a beer. Yako Usko B, Ebenezer, Isaac, and Tiako Bambibi, Climbers, and Price ASM, Abitifi, Antrico Pharmacy, and Yenem Agbeku. So, Fruity Delight, and the Gaps and Quab and Blazer. And our befriend was 0244 966043. 0244 966043. And Radame Buanai, Uzayana, your bone, the Uruze, was it two hunts, and I'm on your question, you one no edin fidia hodo aba papa acha se wono fidia won de aba ma printing no aye ni kan ya ko no wono ye digital printing dtf printing aye a4 a3 a2 one way printing

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2: 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Dominion Herbal Powder.
3: 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Emma immune system. And now in Kwabo we need to do any yet. Now the senti. What are the reason for you? Who are dancing with you?
4: I don't dare find for manumbi. Tina me do want dancing. And now you see, me say
3: Dominion Herbal Powder. Dear, Nia. And yet a man for dancing. And I make him fool. 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E bro magin. And me enti asie so. Emma Dominion Herbal Powder. 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
5: 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And once one you will see a share. 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Now that record to us, Biagumu, will fancy to Yanum. What we Angels Dominion Herbal Center, one cocoa and a diaba, a painful, a baton more monofore, and in Quadawin if you do me a little one come home. 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
4: 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Yes, you are. Kaya, you are. Kaya, you are. Kaya, you are. Kaya, you are. Kaya, you are. Kaya, you are. Kaya, you are. Kaya, you are. Kaya, you are. Kaya, you are. Kaya, you are. Kaya, you are. Kaya, you are. Kaya, you are. Kaya, you are. Kaya, you are. Kaya, you are. Kaya, you are. Kaya, you are. Kaya, you are. Kaya, you are. Kaya, you are. 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Kaya, you are. Kaya, you are. Kaya, you are. Kaya, you are. Kaya, you are. Kaya, you are. Kaya, you are. Kaya, you are. Kaya, you are. Kaya, you are. Kaya, you are. Kaya, you are. Kaya, you are. Kaya, you are. Kaya, you are. Kaya, you are. Kaya, you are. Kaya, you are. Kaya, you are. Kaya, you are. Kaya, you are.

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0: 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At the Yaman and Hokwai, where you are sitting a moon. 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And then we are say, I'm pen so what the end drew. I say, oh, boy, home or empire. But I say, we are say more. 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I'm a Janet Tasmani. And then Madam Faustina, I'm a TV patient. Many of the things come on, be a Simanum Unupe. Now, a friend, no, Abba. Now, as someone, I'm an old king. Eyitiawa ene se bacho mesre we wura dibu pase me ma wano enye wo fom fom me ka se me ma wano enye wo fom fom a na che se when one ton when you nyam ameduane aya awunu se onipa se wunya aduane di a na wakoma kora atoyem se obi ndidi ha profu bia yeka o se hungry man is an angry man ana anya sa Yes, sir. A comedy on the paper or a buffoon. Se comedy on the paper or yare. Se comedy on the paper or one we him. Se a comedy ni pampa won't mean drain and drain ye. A com. And in Tiamaka said, Mamma, one on your phone for me, sir. Set nipper won't say a com away, eh, ya. Na a common so. Eh, ya, dear, you bet to be the yanny penty. 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Or the befair the aneso. Or the befair the aneso. Make your secret to you. I would say, Eti, a com any a dianenoa, who pay a dian bit to me a pepper when you yam. A bit to me a jewin shed a fiddle on some. A bit to me a when you were guasi. A year common a diani dekeku. Because you only probably will have a bit to me a co best and enchant the anober co becker with chiasem. Ah, only person when she saw no moon in a comedy no. Minimum man a diani and I find a so young could be. What I call in chain, yes, I come. Name woman, oh, qua, would me a diani no way to be done in Daniel. I call in chanty. A break a cranny, oh, con in chamber, bosome, baby, and sa, a con in sianso. Then Jayana would die. A true baby, not a baby coba, a dream been put up in your quaint been a bit to no tone. 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Can't do good anymore. Now you heard the spiritual side of it, no one. And no one only permit to me the drubi, obe to me the sukutari bi, obe to me the motobi, obe to me the akadia bi, a good yan any more, hetty. 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Hey, brand new money bill because that a year sin or copy a diane. Now, gentleman, pa. No be wedding, will be engagement. I say, no, pre diane. Was what pack your diane tray or the coffee. Now, when you made diane, no, quite a fast or yen. Women soon sound so. When you want to be there as soon as the ODB coffee, a come one for Bianca if you forbid day. Aso,
1: yes,
0: about the annual case here.
1: Amen. I'm going to go to the house.
0: Jago. A commentin a penny pana quadis man. Pacho, when you need a zoo? On your case, I'm not for Benecase. Ya watch your walkers if you didn't walk a Saturday and Tonka.
2: Okay, if I tell you what I mean, no, so.
0: Okay.
2: And the okay again, I said. A giant deer, nay, eighty gin. Okay, you will be now. He hasn't known you, but oh, yes, I said, who if you are saying any pastors, wouldn't be women or say, who and the gentleman in the Waka, Waka, many are
0: you? Okay. Amen. That's wherever you are. Nka wukɔ yie no kura no pa no de tai didi ofi ansa na wakɔ ayi ase na wakɔ pere aduane ho tubo so obi o respect o page na chiro se ah bra we pa mamu ne kura acho when we need us o
3: asa for adin me ne da so
0: onye o kesi aya ma ne so mi dofo be na ka sei
3: pa so sister ko se
0: ti yo ba ko yi ti
3: okay ne de wa se ma wo de aba ayi ase pa pa pa pa pa pa pa says a mechanical number in Pacapala. Yen, I'm only past four. Me, mammy, mammy, any penny in my chiriba. 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Your poor school bedroom, fear. 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Your bedroom, and I'm more fun, I said, a saving me a penny, but Mumra. 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
3: ya menya o kesi
0: amen
3: onye o kesi maye
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3: ya ma me ba
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2: when that so
0: onye o kesi mdo fu bene kaze yo
2: okay kwasi wa o ka makai school time Then my school first keeper. And the first school, then my mom is here. I'm going to go to the Friday. My mom is so good.
0: Dazu. Hello.
4: Hello.
0: Bajo wan wani dazu.
2: The Almighty fear and I need that proper. I'm telling you.
0: Amen.
2: You talk about good fire and I like eating by heart. And like always like food in public. Eating by heart, no. It means a poison, a cool. Mm-hmm. Like, if I had it, I poison, yeah, good, like, poisonous chemical, no, they good anymore.
0: Mm-hmm.
2: But once a year, what could be near?
0: Yeah, mm-hmm. Yeah, I see.
2: So, I don't know what the poison.
0: Mm-hmm.
2: I don't know who knew the difference, like, maybe, if you may call by the crowd, I'll be friends, oh. Oh, I think the dog for my mommy. Oh, who paid the bank when I'm working? Oh, yeah, remedy the other. I don't like
0: it. No, the walk away with you now. You're what you see. Can you have any con where the any amount? Walk from where the any scare was so demand. No, I tell so. Was it my word? The anno?
2: I'm telling you. I'm telling you.
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0: 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Amen.
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19: 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On Nukreya, and at the time HH Herbal Mister, and in the capsules, a bed just so. A crowing young fisher do me and Timinumbi. Waba wafa fru, and the Oma Cronufu, and soon Timinumbi. Time HH Herbal Mister, and in the capsules. Ubenya be a war. Over the counter medicine sellers, and the shops do draw na emu. Sao pedudu to a fre. 0244-417669 Time HH Herbal Mixture and in the capsules. A Yadro say FDA AG Adjudian Crackway Atsum.

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And I am 4th June. Na Oba Ghana, ya Bako Semua. Na Edu, ye June 4th pa. Na Obia, ye Ghana, Nimbia, Onim June 4th Bia, no Nimbia. Onimbia Bani Trimi. And I a throwback. And then Tiababu Company, Akohechi. Sanya Debian and a reversion. Way aya kwaba drive ewa go 96.9 FM kada nyame ase se wane so wodi na acheyen na yebedin kita hu radio so aya bomodi aka kire obi se ebre na so se oti akwaba drive wa go FM na nsema hudu aya boabo anu nyina aya no so nya bi ntie if it's a break up me se no baba pam na any break lively minds ewo ho enti aya ne ma nyina ntentem ne ahwe ne akoye nim. I said, then you know, trade and pony and coupon. I said, no, the chain. And now, June 4th, 2026. You're from me, Andy, Kofi, and Pedisu Mua. I am from me, Culture B, Mini DJ, Kobe Cutie. And I did you, my dear, bro. EIB Network, Excellence in Broadcasting. Yamamugina Akwaba.

0: 35 after 3 and a throwback and cry as I catch as a VIP bass be a boy a moto be any pami and it is a good form. Yeah, I'm much remo almost to say any pani me and you dear my monkwa. But yes, a bass and you know. Anymore, I say, Ghana Police Service, Amontia. Oh, all right, to look. Na, ma, bomodia, koye, and kawana. Say, a hona, asemi, and see. Na, ye, who kwaya, ya, de befaso. And then, June 4th. Na, and then, ye, per se, a fire, kwenye, and so, na, and ne. Mwa, manye, and fie, a free, a dionum. A free 50 years echo. Yeah, can't June 4th. A year June 4th uprising. Ghana ha senkene and then June 4th we senka. Chairman Rollins Tiasia and Kene Onoa. Obejina Honawa D. Any June 4th. And then a Kwaba drive per se bisa. Yen penny for se. And now quiet throwbacky. Wabra, a soldier phone kit 20 B, a sorry, our Ghana Armed Forces. ATR, I a soldier phone penny phone. I a chairman running Sabren. Ya June 4 for no. A soldier phone in Kumanua, Bisabo, Modia, Bura, baby, I did running Sakosha. Nay, a prison, and I say I did running Satu, a year demo. No more call you chairman running PA. A year June 4 for no. Na Kobe, soldier for a koyi, I ain't running safe free horse abreno. Na sad time, na umze the only broadcasting network or honom GBC. Nye na a don't see offer her radio station here, offer her radio station here. Sad time, a short waves, SW1, SW2. Umze sad time, no papa radio, so so a control GBC 1, and a GBC 2. Na a free, a year would free one horn, now would free, would free one hoko tour, which in Chimua bar near friendly meter band. Well, meter band in here, a beggar has no.
1: Okay,
0: baby, what you
1: want to know? Yeah,
0: so what I say. Japan is as I time the DJs now no more GBC. No, I know what you meter band now, being a GBC. No,
1: right.
0: It's you go so yeah, yeah, you must any cano. I go 96.9
1: now or confirm.
0: Now I catch or say, if you're GBC. One GBC two meter band so and so.
1: Okay, no, one baby a uti no.
0: Say and pass a baby a one uti a ye Ghana radio.
1: Radio.
0: And
1: the Saturday now radio for be radio man na.
0: The attendant say sound short waves no.
1: Yeah.
0: Kakra minimum say. Na ye neighboring countries no. I'm more French no.
1: Yeah.
0: Edu baby a uti mu di e de court nechi hono mo. Na uti binya a b a radio Togo. Now Tibinya ABR radio B or B Burkina.
1: Burkina.
0: But that time now French no more can't.
1: It's your chance, yeah. And you're munin I am
0: back on my need. So I show two waves.
1: Yeah. Yeah.
0: And on that time when I do baby 90s one more, yeah, go school no. Move school bar. Who's that canina or more na a yomu yusu a electric sewing machine?
1: Yeah.
0: Say omu yusua. Now say a dash short waves now. GBC 1, GBC 2. Say, mu you the same meter no. No, B, you see electric sewing machine. Now, I'm on me and Pedivon.
1: Yeah.
0: Or so, no, the year, Juma, eh, no.
1: Nay, a bad radio, no
0: bad radio. It is a news no more can.
1: Won't it?
0: Or bet or better permanent, any
1: baby, yeah, can you? Hey.
0: And you be near born a baby out there.
1: And also play back in your Juma.
0: Right,
1: yeah.
0: And then throwback, it's a person you had,
1: yeah.

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1: okay
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1: yeah
0: ntun ze security services mu de e ba ne rank amu fa ni agro
1: yeah
0: usia wo pani a se ne obi twa
1: no ko
0: se
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0: mu ze ho de enfa ni agro
1: yeah
0: aha
1: yeah
0: na de ko ba ye ne se eh junior rank for no e bi e ka o mu hu bo mu e rebel against empenifo
1: omo sori tia
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1: it's not that Chairman Rollins is a junior for no one.
0: Yeah, okay. Come
1: on. Or you leader.
0: I need a chain. So what I say?
1: Yeah.
0: It's your chain, Chairman Rollins. No. Is that what I say? And a June 4th, and then June 4th.
1: And then you're a
0: K. And then you're a K. A soldier for me beats, a soldier for the junior ranks. No, I know. It be so come, boom. And now, I'm only a soldier for the phone, the burning.
1: Someone for Omu Junior now, Martin. No,
0: Omu di ban in. No, Omu bow round. Omu tibi koko yi chairman Rollins.
1: Hey,
0: the PA and Wadimu
1: Junior for now bow round seniors.
0: No, Omu di atanso. So what I say? I bow round baby. I di chairman Rollins. I koshano. Iko yi no. Iti yi chairman Rollins yu e no. Ena soldier for no matchi ya to GBC. Di vanessa
1: radio station. You know?
0: Radio station. The Ghana Broadcasting Corporation.
1: Yeah.
0: GBC no. Nti omo bawura ho no na wo a wo duty sa time fa se bi akwa ba driver
1: ye me ne one wa ha yi
0: ye wa ha no ma bawura
1: yeah
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1: no mon kasa
0: aha
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0: 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Me a friend Richard Cote.
1: Okay.
0: No, of GBC.
1: Okay.
0: No, you are crying call VOA
1: home.
0: That time, no, no, do to Janako say table. I said,
1: I didn't any.
0: And I saw your full crew, Jana was civilians. So your full Jana was
1: civilian.
0: Oh, I want the answer. No, get up to a great Jana. Now, oh, dear, now.
1: What chairs on what are
0: you? Uti console, the only man or Mike Alcasm. Nti eho na ne ko si se
1: e to mu ra studio ho
0: soja fo na bawra GBC studio ho na amakere o mama bi mic na mom na chairman Rollins announce se e free ne ko Ghana man no soja fo aje o man no aban na ho no yetu aban no
1: wow otimote
0: I'm saying go be as
1: story na fina Matthias yo.
0: As am no hear say kitu asa yo.
1: June 4th nyako then and then na Matthias story na sepa o.
0: Ti emu yi ni wi no mboru a ho no mko yes ade. So Matthias say say aban na ho ho no.
1: Ya tunu.
0: Saban no say nene ho ho no mo a na soldier for bi asore say African country bi. Ya ji oman no.
1: They said there Burkina.
0: Ah. Ti muguzu ko so na ya say soldier for aje oman no say Say sa time no ruling government oh no. Ya two are there so ya fight your mind no.
1: Obi asu ni see.
0: And now one kind of national a friend is saying broadcasting network GBC.
1: Yeah.
0: Nti ban is are there say credible. Nti ban is baby bia wo bia wo Ghana ha bia no. E dey na pesi. E dey na pesi enku say sa time no more no more sa time no money afi kakra.
1: Yeah.
0: E bia no wanya 10 years sa time. Bia no wanya 15 years.
1: 15 years. 20 years.
0: 20 years.
1: Yeah.
0: What I say, ebi ni manyi ni a na mo fi omuti e.
1: Ade na moti.
0: Ya pese ye hu se sa time no.
1: Ade
0: na buy.
1: Yeah.
0: Ade na see ye se ugusu wa na ofia.
1: Na
0: beti ase.
1: Unexpectedly.
0: O beti ase ye se soldier fo bi e see obatu aban no. Na e say in Ghana man no, e soldier fo
1: aban.
0: E na yaji oman no.
1: Aboso.
0: Is that what I say?
1: Right.
0: And to June 4th for price, you know. I can't June 4th for no. Say so your phone. So your phone be sorry to ya. So your phone penny for no.
1: Right.
0: Now I'm sorry, you know. And I'm funny at Chief Rollins.
1: Right.
0: The chief former president Rollins, you know. And I saw your phone be some bobo.
1: Right.
0: No, but the tassel. No, you know.
1: Why?
0: Don't you know? And I'm a match call.
1: GBC. Quite an official announcement
0: to say, oh man, right.
1: Right.
0: Na de ntia mu gina so ji o man ne se.
1: Muntie o. Ka mbe bisa no.
0: Corruption.
1: Katasese.
0: Katasese.
1: Na doso.
0: Adoso.
1: Mhm.
0: Mhm. So what I say? Ghana economy no. No almost si se. Ghana economy ne da form kra.
1: E wori nan.
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1: yeah
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1: yeah
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1: se
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1: yeah
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0: ti at that time
1: o no ni savior no
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1: I know.
0: I'm not seeing any friend as a flight lieutenant Jerry John Rollins. Any soldier phony bino. Sabreno, Nagana to sign.
1: Right.
0: A band saying.
1: Right. Right.
0: What tea is our time? No. A dear now, who ye now, why? A dear and a buyer. A dear who be buyer now. A dear and a buyer.
1: Momoyan common.
0: Momoyan common. Yeah.
1: 05. Yeah, Jazz is in the year. Who
0: had a dear with a guy. Me a year after and Sunday woman.
1: Oh,
0: it's in Mizumantish.
1: Oh.
0: Hello.
2: Hello.
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2: 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And your mompany, a FIFA. 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
0: Okay.
2: The man. 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
0: I open this, my dear person, who say, Abra, soldier for no call, GBC, Cocker, say, Oma to a burner, good, no, my Joe, my no, Sabreno.

0: ayi debi fa ba oba tapin ta cham for time na akufu ayi akufu na office wa
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2: 79, June 4, for assembly. 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Ah, or sooner, but I see that Sako there at your own non formula. 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
1: e Patrick o di design say
4: fam ya asante
1: be Patrick ma radio nko form kra why
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4: Patrick ma ti
1: aha na be Patrick wadi vie say
4: hello
1: o ti menka
4: Hello.
1: Hello, Utiminka. Kobi M 544 0544-444-945. Oh, Freya. No, I'm going to call you. I'm what you say? I'm going to phone now. I'm going to call you. I'm going to call you. Hello.
5: Hello.
1: Hey, Pacho, what did you say?
5: Pacho, your friend is here. I'm going to call you. I'm going to call you.
1: What's that, Roma? Pacho, what's your
5: name? Yo, me dear, me hun, me say. It's not a man, me dear, na yelinti. Because we have phone by you, man. Now, after I'm going to be friend, don't call me. And you move to say to me, it's not saying my man, I'm not saying my see. I'm not on a boarding. And you need to say, so we see the BCB as a CD, we more near to the salary. That's what you're fooling our name, more don't call me near to. The Budu Cradle, Sabudu lie.
1: That's got a neck on my own.
5: Ano le omo ton omo de masto ru anu le se abo na no omo de ton no nti no no mo complete e be ton sa abo no
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1: 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Not Ghana for near the Anana Ghana for at the same. Not saying, not Ghana for Oka.
5: Oh, made me home is a Fabian Neye. It's as I say, I just say, who called Passumu.

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1: Okay. Yeah, that's a fine. Nigga say Kobe.
2: Yeah.
1: Eh, bye. Nigga say Ghana for your total liberation.
2: Yeah.
1: Nigga say Adiana air cost no. Na Ghana for Sabre, Ghana
2: for Bonyu so.
1: Ghana Ghana say soldier for some adjo man no. Nigga say Ghana for ni age.
2: Yeah, and the age beba.
1: So
2: aye. Because any man ku yaman for bunkro for faso.
1: Okay. Hello.
3: Hello.
1: Mas abacho did he say? Oh, so for you, Patrick, now, Bibi Aboko, dear.
3: Oh, two for you, Uncle Fadon.
1: The Patrick boy, and come away.
3: Now, that's the way I'm walking in this arm. So, let's say, Sabre, none of the cool. So, and that's the way I'm quick. This is a human, I don't want to stop you. So, question, you know, who was swapping for every curve? I'm ready, Uncle. Manini, Obedi, Eko Tomenke, Ewa Yakwe, Ewa Yasi Yakwe Ya. Manini, Oma Sene Bwode, Oma Chene Badja, So Be Bwone Ma Tebu So. 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
1: Na, na, Sofu for Ria, Bra, Na, Soja for Kasa, Oma Ji, Oma Eno. Ah, I drew four for no. Send a Ghana for kind. Not Ghana for reaction to say. No, be any joke. Okay. Yeah, that's it. Okay. Yeah, for any and
2: coy anyway. Be filly, be filly. No, ma. No, ma.
1: Hello.
4: Hello.
1: Up any patrol didn't say.
4: I'm from Prince. Don't have any fair life.
1: Okay. My patrol.
4: That's 7 CN. No, you mean 19. Who be on to me combat. FMB anywhere, you
1: might.
4: Pamren no sana na tie. 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
1: Na Abraham oti se yesi asoja fo ni bi se o maji oman no. 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Hello. Epacho, my radio no and coffin mo frepa. Na wa mana coffin why? Ye pese ye ma man for eti and ye may be ase. And a true by Thursday, June 4th uprising. Hello.
5: Hello.
1: Apeni Epacho, this is Udin di say. Epacho. Okay. Apeni bar for asari. Epacho ye ti why?
5: I was in school. I'm not sure.
1: Mm.
5: So, bodies, you know, the black shoe,
1: Okay.
6: Hello, good evening.
1: Yes, sir. Opening Patrick, did he say?
6: Medicine, my son.
1: Aha, opening Stephen Patrick, as I
6: can't send your medium minifia. Now, if you want, Ghana phone in Niger, sir, not at Tibian Penny phone quack. To make us say, Ghana, the senior sword, and a senior penny for the ten, so they are buying like a why. As I said, so democracy, you call democracy. Ghana, penny, Udinukosi, baby, I saw Seho, Sana, not a tin too. A champion, to me, talk golf, the ten market. Now, it's some baby, not that can I have no more provisions. Ah, you fight the dear mine, and a hot ya bomb, and you're making talk, you're a Janico, but you so, she wants to buy and no, a man so catamantu may, and a more hodun yamen in there, and yes, I'm good to go to the Oha. Yeah, or didn't to make it to a bit and to manage our ticket to a bin or that is a pie and to Utu so I let Kurani Demaku Yabo. And so, yeah, the button on board for Biama, Obiaho 20 a month, 18 a month, 92. No, it's called democracy. Ghana for you now, per se. Niama Maya, a man with two, you know, 18 almost so. So, that's the Gabban and Mwagana was in the aquarium. Now, your penny for the new nephew and penny for the Aja and penny for the good so high. Omnium Abusha for pet. Ghana for you now, because I have four. Says Coco Quires, I have ship new debba, I have the Wayne Squinza and then you know, I could go so costly. And Tina, CS, ma, San Yamano Bayan.
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7: Ibra, Mrs. Sadiago FM. I say, sit training a wire canoe moo. Hey, and why a desibri bino? A papo, a papa. What about you? Let's see, a 96.9.
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1: Yeah.
0: Na Ghana for who so many liberator. So what
1: yeah.
0: Like I said, Ghana for any total liberation.
1: Exactly.
0: I say nipa huwa buy omo.
1: Yeah.
0: Any sani mani mano. 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
1: e bo asu mesi business or the say bi to talk as
0: I no work no say pa to bedu go from e se na mampeni bi ho no mo ne frey no ye ni ye mampeni o to ye so satan golf e fe ni fa to bedu
1: golf to golf
0: to to yes o se to golf for the master students that time university students no fa to bedu golf
1: e se ko cha sa bre yenye ne ne chance o
0: nigga za dia ne chance yenye ne
1: yenye
0: ne we say last year eh so for year eh o preach o se tie
1: ayi e go view drew
0: go view drew o so na match motor ho ba bi san ho dan bi dan bi si o dan e fe no bi san say ah
1: one dan
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1: na ne ma me na wuni ye ni ti ye awu ni ye
0: this is say
1: ni ti ye
0: nigga say onu zu oni big man bi
1: eh
0: o su
1: na eh na na
0: big man adi accident
1: eh ni ti ye coach
0: so
1: wa form no no
0: ene golf no difference be no
1: different be ni mo bra no ba o mo sha ze boy ate mo boy ate coach
0: Sazu ban
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1: iphone fa to beji iphone

Ghana's number one radio station, 96.9. EIB Network, where Akwaba Drive. And then a throwback Thursday. You best send in come over for why. Baby, I will be a special greetings and come on why. And I'm a I am Kocha Mobo, Koji, and home appliances in Libya. A banner saying here, I hear television sets. A banner saying here, I hear microwave, electric iron blender, rice cooker, ironing board. Who here wardrobe and I hear stabilizer. Who here selling fan, I say standing fan. Who here center table, hair dryer, rechargeable fan, and now kettle. A banner saying we here sterilizer, now dressing mirror, now chest freezer. And now say what are the dispenser? Yeah, na yeah, money papa why? Yeah, the money born so that from chairman boy. Yeah, was Zongo Junction, be lovely boutique in Africa, Accra Town. So, I want Coco High and yeah, Charlie Boy Coast on and I help sit. Now, feel who's could be a bros and I say, what's that? We be a massa in one of our Icon First Station, cheap as we are. Friends, 0244-224-210. Edwina Beauty Bliss. Almost so a bomodia a day a year and church be a bar. Ye boa a man for a tibia juma a dia ye. Na Edwina Beauty Bliss, no? A day and say, if we a year on the first, a copy me 7 July 2026, no? Ye by betray a coin faso a bay ubisia a year wig making. And I pursue ye makeup artist and I say, a banner, a year, say, Ubese Usia, a year, nail technology, and Nina, a bachelor. A quire of Faso, a one cassa will be a wild business. A quire of Faso, a benya of customers. Na ye ma 100% a year practical training. Na a bebo ye, na bibi be a bit me a conkind. And inti baby be a wobiano, a duena beauty bliss, and I can for amount. O form, and a fee registration, Nina, a year 100 Ghana cedis. Ria for 055-742-4822. I know a barber tested in the capsules wall. A baby boy, we pa. Now, well, see, here we are, and I say, whoa. A year, okay, feature our how now the idea, and I say, no, we are dear be how my junior think. I know a barber tested in the capsules, and I come from my wife. Ghana, for number, be our cyber cabby, the better, and then no capsules. Fred 0541210227. UC Mass Radio Competition. A year Kwasia da we ni Kwasia da bia 3 p.m. to 4 p.m. Na and Kwadai at the UC Mass a year radio competition na shesha so. Na uti ye radio a wani be Japan wunya ni baby ago FM. Upenche wubi a wani coordinate ye ni nkomo 055-988-25 055-988-5255. Odi bet. 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A Hana champions na trombo bet. 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Now I any up to 40% affiliate commission on revenue share. Odi and a sober share of code. I have for 0307-000-585. Mpono Rural Bank di eboa pa ye pa. 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Yeah, the Sneakers Night, iba. We Arizona Studio GH presents Sneakers Night. Royal Parker Event Center. E ye 4th July 2026. 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And I'll baggage 100 cedis. 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

0: yeah, now we're on the more out in Casawa bread. Apetenshi, how I do the yana on San Ones and say, Akomaya de be how I do it. A be an astradia dosuni pediamua. They are kind of air cholesterol now, but they are pe Kingdom garlic capsules and bitters. A bebua Kingdom hair by phone, dear by phrase 0275 804064. New Era Skincare and Perfumery. A bunny face washes, makeup removers. A year gold milk body wash. A bunny creams, lotions, body butters, and a fair body yogurt. Anti-aging treatments. Ding now, Benya B. And a fair bunny perfumes are. 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Yabawan Cocoa, ABC, Nessus Cottes, a Bell Life FM. Phrase 0247 324753. And now 0558 180800. Be an hour here and tomato. A year cake house and sips. And to my year papa, a year and to my year come out to be the idea to media who do it now. Yeah, near told the year papa. And then Tibomodia, Kanea, Hinfio, and Cocoa Angola, at your rubber and Kosroa. Ubenya Maduku Papa B. Pentecost knee who cost sorry, because I don't know him or Duku Papa B. You'll be on some power, Pentecost knee. And to my, and a Duku AF. Yeah, Bobby, I'll be my rent. Now, I didn't see you in Hunensha when Munyam. A year can take Papa B. Holland to my Papa B. I am now here, I am Princess Anna. And now we hear High Target and I GTP into my friend 0248 3520 35. Then you'll be going energy drink. And then I come with BBI, PBI, and no more say live a life without limits. Be go energy drink. And then I come out. Energy drink, I don't know. I have phrase 0322190877. But body and fra a year warm water and a friend so did the day. Then no man or panny and you man or panny and you mean ya hoarding my wife. Say be ya been ya hoarding. Debbie BB and Timmy a conkai. A year Dominion herbal powder. A year powder strong. A boama BP cough from a boy regular to black sugar. Sugar be a normal. Watching Casaya or Yana Hunamina or better. A year Dominion herbal powder. Yeah, I can force a Bausco B pharmacy, Hillside, Antiacuba, Mabiaco pharmacy, Nadog Herbas. Phrase 0543 158 195. Juma Diana Druho, Sunday, 7 June 2026. The annual kebab pool party with DJ Sonati. A bear the pie, two safrimina. We're a third edition. And yeah, Sunday, 7 June 2026. And Kwasi Dani J. Who yeah, we ticket up. Bamo Diana Co. The Goddess Pub. And you know, Larry Mammy Train Setters Closet. And you know, they do a one hotel and event center. We answer movie and friend number 0544 437 308 and 0548 993 410. A Juma could be our me a Juma online. Now, more bombardier, boom, man for more, Juma, you know, two more capa ye. Eh, boom, once when you Juma. I dear, we hear yourself get your smartphone. Now you'll be able to be kind of to be dishes here, pass you. Now you'll be out when you're doing what you're now saying, Ghana Cardiff. Now we're going to catch your papa. We're going to be a friend number 0209 026 776. Hotel Papa the Nwani Rico Hotel. And then I come from my executive and affordable rooms. We're going to DSTV Wi Fi all dine BM. We are king size bed and our queen size bed is what I be. Now, if you want to buy events, I would do it now. You want Cocoa, I contract Johnson. You need Nessus Cottas in the opposite. Phrase 0599 732 697. I'm from Community Bank. 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

0: Mark, why we need for you now? Come on, now me say, oh, my head, dear, or more be a decent one.
1: Now, dear, what seminar who came?
0: Now, I'm my posters now. We had to come out, or my come for papa.
1: Oh, Sebby, papa be was the chair, and yes, a far come out to wear services. So, what should offer be now? Pursue your banners and our posters. I need our clear, dear, and yes, a far come out to wear services. Moye a cool, and I'm a person more printed t-shirt, and we'll call it demo, and I'm a brand demo card, dear, and yes, a far come out to wear services. So, betray your poor amam,
0: sir,
1: and yeah, no, where your photocopy, who certificate, yeah. At that damn ESA, or better laminating the camera at the amount. Signboard, billboard, flyers, invitation card, book binding, any calendar, Afibe Mudia and as a Falco, Antimi and Yamount. What do you want to manage with Tinibosha ya Super Pepe? Chishaya, Ewan Coco, Kumasi Station, Dadanumu, Abrosaya, a bank or Boba FM, no. 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
5: 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YAF 3.0 Chaniso 7th June Ebesia Kwasi Daye NTA Party Time Achima Renati and Incredible Wishing Yina. Let's come in our numbers to party hard with DJs DJ Sonati Master Ice DJ Alvaro DJ Spunky DJ Medical DJ Ascendria Hype Man MC Father Weiser MC Prince OKE Mami Bajago Advisor and MC Gagai. 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
7: 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I'm not for the one dance here. It's a train when I say. What a hospital will be see a similar peptic ulcer, yes, similar gastric ulcer, a similar duodenal ulcer, meaning your stomach ulcer, your crew, and no, a baby needs some plus now, Benham. All say, Drew, Papa, and Drew, a gun, have a beer, herbal shops, over the counter, pharmacy shops, Ubenya be at all. Bibini, soma plaso, eno no, fetu osa se, ne ma honto, shenon so se, enye man kwada winye finishye dumye no, enye ma penfo, enye ma wanya, wong man kwada no fo, nesinon kwen frimu dia, obia etimenom. 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Frɛ 0541-337-816 0256-431-200. Bibini Toma Plus. All said ru. Pa pa pa.
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3: 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Oh, Lord of Mercy. You're listening to my man, Culture B. Let's go. 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

0: 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I've been here now. 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Cement Vital Herbal Michelin Capsules. 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Near one near Tinka. 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Yen na ye expect a ban air condition. Ye installing mount. Na se wudi anase NCC mount. Ye refill gas in the mount. And now, yeah, pass here copper pipes and idea for dynamo conduct. Now, the idea being in our mouth, yeah, one cocoa's a good janshi and new generation college. And I have it for 0249147923. And I throw back second story. I a debano and we na OBBR or TNKBR radio station out here. And name we Ahana Ubinyano. We are Kwaba Drive, the finest DIB network. Ago, Yati free. Yawe a ye June 4th uprising. And ye June 4th, yawe yeah. Ghana and San Semonono. I fatu and ubi a man for freno. Say fatu beji golf sabreno. Na de a day, and then so the omzi fatu beji dying.
1: Fatu beji fool.
0: Aye.
1: Aye.
0: Aye. Aye. Aye. Aye. Aye. Aye. Aye. Aye. Isubane we mujem.
1: Oh yeah, yeah, yeah. We are dear in the
0: room. Oh, more funny Solomon. And David in the world. Okay. Na Kobe 1989 in 1990 or thereabout.
1: Yeah.
0: Na Nsembi Bagana. Na Nsembi Bagana Emma region be a friend baby a friend say
1: ehoy.
0: Aha, baby a whole crowd a whole region here. Honey, Western.
1: Oh, yeah, well, Western. Quite for your Western.
0: Now, you will crew be on money if you crew be why a friend is serry.
1: Okay,
0: I send me free hop by na a check now and then so send a year June 4th, dear. No, sign a throw back in the year, you know. Say a binim say a serry be quiet.
1: Yeah,
0: a busy a serry be any
1: a serry be quiet.
0: A busy serry be quiet. A busy serry be any. I will tremble. I will see what tremble when I'm pong. Crew be a friend say when I'm pong.
1: Yeah.
0: A brand tier beer, no offer, eternity. Yes, I brand any enemy say, you can say, or the coy money rituals, and you
1: can
0: see a drone.
1: Yeah,
0: now 1989 in 1990 hono, a ho baby no. Nipa no her mind so, a chairman running so in a baby call. So I time near my constitutional rule.
1: Yeah,
0: so what I say, yeah. And they say, or buy, you know, or yeah, June 4th, we are done in my limano. Yeah, later on, San Bell Bion Befa Cunano, or Tanas or Abbe Pim 1992.
1: Okay,
0: and Sana Ebetuaba.
1: Okay,
0: and no Winnie and Osan Babium, all
1: right,
0: and no Dija Hot 2000 Nakufo by.
1: Okay,
0: so what I say. Now, you had the ABA. A branch ABA and Waffa Kunwa Ghana has a Breno. Now, a bomb of the Ashita Babia, the Waffano, a coon, wa kunu wa fa se kwisi kaduro
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1: Yeah.
0: Na fene se president ku for time no. Na ye yi 20 ne free ho.
1: Mhm.
0: Satan nigga say okay, scan okay, scan
1: e bebe. Okay.
0: So what you say?
1: Yeah.
0: Yeah, reading nomination of the city no. And na ya be 20 in the free hall.
1: Okay.
0: And they say eh 25,000 ah. Satan media. Na guess na be say 250.
1: Yeah. 250.
0: E be 250.
1: Ah, 250.
0: Yes sir.
1: Yeah. So be.
0: And na be 25 cedis.
1: Eh 250. You saw my zeros in every.
0: Yeah, zeros in me you know.
1: Aha. It is oh yeah no, cause 25 cedis there. Those days, you know,
0: 25,000 there, and then 25 cities.
1: Yeah,
0: 25 cities. And the next time, 25,000 is a capa.
1: Yeah.
0: And the abrant here coffee chain tunnel, and then offer eternity. Now, a G Ghana Habi Bree, na sa time, no, yen Delhi say, what Ghana Hanamus, I del your Delhi graphic, and and we men kaya say weekly spectator no pioneer no but the minimum a daily graphic na abranti papa na eye no wofa no ye chire no na itire ni kita no
1: te se wetwa kwalani ti a
0: wetwa tire na wie
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0: say na on person mo chire say bi chire say obi na ahye ne say on famra magiska
1: okay
0: and bi so so e chire say ono na etwa no di kogisika duro
1: Ah,
0: it's a kind of a bum. Munu say, Obina, so on from my genuine, and I'm say 25,000.
1: Okay,
0: and a bisu just say, I own one, I could trust all the cookies do.
1: Okay, or the way an idea.
0: Then I say, Ninia Baba. No charity, no knock if Racco than a coffin talk. The air can penny for more when ye never be bring noir, Sabrina, and himself.
1: Sorry, no.
0: Nah, send them greed. 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
1: yeah
0: so what
1: yeah
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0: So at time could be someone more trunk cradia munim rest cinema. Only a being a monya biawe.
1: Oh and no cradina me coffee and crabbia movie. 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
6: Can it be? 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Say, say, dear, if we are seeing a corner name, and it is a brand a chum, your corner a baffle, and until you shut that abetting team ice block factories from our Kwamamu. Jumadia be a woody, now be here ice block, at the Jumano. One day ice block factory, and this our swap, do do a beer a whoope, your beer at the amount, a sunset, a young machine, and the DNT, or the block on the tour, a chair and sun and a name, and to Jumabia woody, say, yeah. abadin tuo ayefro ana bibibia a obehia ice block no fa ho asem echa ice block factory na ebe sort out na esansanye machines nti duduo bia opebia simaka krebi na ya yewie na

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1: 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Yeah, yeah, yeah, Connie, any lively mind said in common tea, which is a nigh can story be the story of Kofi Chinto na 1989-90 thereabouts. Say, Muamokaino, throwback Thursday, reversion na yenin common. I feel when so, and then a quabba drive. 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
1: Mm. Yeah, that's it. Okay, yeah. We'll be full from right. Me and Kong, niggas say.
3: Watch and wounds, baby. And now we'll cast it up for drinking for
1: tomorrow.
3: Different narrations who are
1: out. Yeah, can we throw back Thursday? We need baby.
3: Yeah.
1: I go FM 0544-444-945. Niggas say, I'll see Onginikina.
3: Yeah.
1: And the Chinese who hear to
3: hear Trino.
1: And now Onunia, it could try
3: the offer as it is. No, he's who hear to offer as it is
1: now. On his own, he hear to. Now we could try offer as it is. Niggas say, it's another hotel China.
3: And then no, he hear to. Hello. Hello.
1: Me ba chow didi say.
4: Me ma for tafa na na for wasan ko wasa klaka.
1: Oh, me ba chow na hu ya die.
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4: 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This is correct. 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
4: say. 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

0: ready. 2 minus 1 minus 1, 3, 5 minus 5, 6 minus 4 minus 5, 9, that's it.
1: 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Near the Akovia Kitans, I dare to do watching. No me and Sakosi no nine. 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
2: 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And now you see Mas and Koko. 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
11: Oh ma, patro menya meo kakra wa mimilo ni mwana.
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0: Through the Maputo Declaration of 2003, I reaffirmed them under the Kampala Declaration. Under these frameworks, our government pledged to allocate at least
1: National Democratic Congress to appreciate that this party did not come as a result of orchestration. This party was not born because one individual was desperate to scheme.
2: With this amount of money that you have, you couldn't seek the requisite direction, the support and the supervision of the assembly.
3: That as part of this, to visit all the businesses, but especially to visit businesses led by women. And I don't think we have to explain why. We all understand why.
4: Ago FM so eni ye mwa jo eni akwaba na wakane sen eni jumedia ebre aso si yede esomo wo weye nsemo ansencho fwa kwa mwain akuchi agu nkrata aso semu fwa sem diedi kan eni dia editie weyi ede amayes yeno mwa suko nko mwa kudwe womo ye mwa enfa emma wo adishye miye no ye sumwa nyumrei midin ame jeso eni oba hima nanaya mrekwa mene
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4: ni pa he 50
6: yeah omun ni like 50
4: 50
6: yes
4: emma dodo sen na mema dodo sen na wo mu
6: Mpacho with the records, you know. Emmanuel. Call from Daniel seven. The rest, you know, me Bema.
4: Okay.
6: Yo.
4: Now, Mpacho, by record, for the record, no. 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
1: 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doors or those unclaimed bodies no omu doors wo ho enti sanka omu be chura omu be access omu a it goes against them but what I'm saying I mean can na emu no so da ho a enye because omu the fresh one no ba sometimes there will be a kind of a movement of those bacteria no but what I'm saying eh so it can be those people working there no, they can also be affected with some of these infectious diseases no so it has a lot of implication on that and then secondly so ohun sa we no a ebe ma assembly so be boka assembly so be boka enti we there it's like ya be kwa ya tu amra ba kupe na si omu 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
0: na diamond eh what happens after se moko sie awie wo kena no na busuani bi ba
1: oh why there mpacho wo so why there sabusa obi ba there ebe ya same in a sense eh maybe uba bi or wunyanu bi ayira for so many years no since 20 almost 5 years or 4 years now want to be to an am say oh me we say say lawyer announcement yes ye investigation ye announcement degree police phone wo munyina mo kan it is obi ba say maybe anyway now we say sani pa no mbe boka we say say be ya exhumation even ya be ya exhumation say ya say ya ko bebe na ya si nipa no na ya ko yi na ya ko ya nua no na hwe say okay na ya bie because we na ya nyama ya di besi omu ya besi ya bie at any time na 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
1: jo Damon, you better say, Brother Joe, when you're my yay, a bonco more and you bring.
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1: 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I say, no so ho cabayoka. 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Emunsem and no.
2: 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A doctor for her, sir, will be to me. I have one money to me adding them. Quan near Bombardier, I say, Anka, your money bought for Honum, a young better tree, same whom command of what's a potting. 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
3: 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I said, The best. We are next session, everybody. I'm a mock always municipal assembly. They never presided me. I said, I'm here tomorrow. I'm here, Baha. I said, I'm from Putum Brown. I'm going to the performance. It's a best crap. I said, to her bylaws and a local government act. I said, 10 days. And a high court ruling on my 10 days with a CSI election. And I look at the availability of us. I'm running over. I will scan the suit me within 10 days. The company said, you beat me. Yeah, yeah. This car assembly, this car, the effect here, he said, remember, we keep on deciding what you said. Inside the president here, Many all that must because G part will be at ya. Now my money and my year. The better more mass for the Sunday night. And you'll be huge mass, Musu. But what's the shaman in my year now? You will still pass. The moment said, quality of candidate, a big candidate, and a career, a big matching. Say, I don't care about the Yaman, but the moment said, they play a role. And I say to me, I'm sorry. I know because I said, oh, my, and you bomb up now. You call government act, they are defeating the boss. And my punto, I just say, Jai, sir, I go, or one of my assembly members, more, no one to ask my.
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1: that as part of this to visit all the businesses but especially to visit businesses led by women. And I don't think we have to explain why. We all understand why. And so we are very happy that you even change your travel plans in order to accommodate our schedule that sometimes tend to be erratic. So again, we are very, very grateful. And we are interested in visiting all businesses led by women, however big or small. It doesn't matter to us. The fact that they are also doing something, if only to support themselves, to support others, if only to feed their children, we think that is also a very important economic contribution. So they are all very important. So when you see us in the markets, you see us in the stalls, in the shops, on the streets, that's what we are trying to do. Because whatever we do should affect people. And they should affect people in their daily lives in order for our policies to be meaningful. So that is why we do all these things that we do. Because the reset agenda, that's what it's about. It's about making life meaningful for all of us. And so working with them, walking with them, they're all part of the strategy. So whether the businesses are big or small. But we are particularly happy to be here because it is a business led by women in a business environment that you don't always see women in. But she's been there for a long time. And we think it is time we highlighted the efforts of people like Kate Papafio. So we are very, very grateful to see what you are doing. We are thankful for the tour you've given us, for the few women we have met. And I take your words, and I know you will take it up to train even more women. And they are trainable. They can do it, regardless where we think they are. All we need to do is to give them the opportunity to raise them up, and they will fly.
4: Eno ene ensemu agana mampeni abedi echire Professor J. Nana Opoku Ajemai Oditudwa.
2: Yera Sam Nate George eye soa for that so ye ton kra afi abefu tin tan fidie adwumedie eso na wada tudwa e chese ade amprempren aban eye nhyehyede e de amamna aba eno no sabio ye no ma pa bon sanka tum blue film eh jujem film ni bi no aha enye ansa na obekoso no enye wo ID card wo Ghana card na ID card na passport and then I did login and said, oh, baby, what to me, ahwe. Now, what is that to do? Now, a fourth African Interparliamentary Conference. You may say on a family sovereignty and values. And then I hear Sam George H. said, but I need to say, Sabio said, yeah, baby, and kwada, and to me, and ya, kwenya, and pempren, and kwaya, internet, and so, and konko, yes, I film for me, be, and tina, woman, she said, yeah, to me, abba. Watch I say, I dear and pimp, I yeka say de one more bob, you made an affirm the home cutting now quack with that a cabinet. Na cabinet to me, Edwin bubu na sa cabinet etumi agye tumu nko ade a ebekɔ ma se bude fie na afeyia no mu a aya ye pese ye kɔ ye internet ne so ne kɔ ye sa afom fom yi biblu fom ne aha abunzam katun bi no enye ogana card ana sa ID card ene na betumi dia login ansa na wetumi ahwɛ na Sam George e ka sa ojumi di na se no sei eno kan no
5: your excellencies it's important that we understand the danger that we face with pornography and I keep saying that look we don't need to rewrite the script today in the United Kingdom for you to access a pornographic website you need to put your driver's license for them to be able to determine that you are 18 years ask yourself why they are doing that because they've seen the danger and the damage that pornography and oversexualization have done to a generation of young UK citizens And that's why for us, we believe that in Ghana here, and we're working with going to cabinet on that, to make sure that before you access any X-rated site, you must put either your driver's license or your national ID card, so that we know who you are and who is going to that site, to prevent children from being exposed to such content. This is the real threat. Because when a child is over-sexualized at an early age, it affects their development, it affects their thinking, it affects even their morality and their values and their standards. And the only way to break a people is to go after the children. Because when the children are destroyed and damaged, that culture, that culturalization gets damaged. The fight against Africa is not against those of us sitting in this room. We are a lost case. The fight is against our children. And that's why when myself and my colleagues in Ghana introduced the Family Values Bill, one of our key arguments has been that we're fighting for the innocence of Ghanaian children because our children must be protected and saved. We were protected by our parents in an African family setting. We must do same for our children and grandchildren.
2: Auntie, Sam George, how can you? Bye-bye. Wow.
4: Yeah.
2: Ose ye nananom eboy ye ho ban omo ma ye anko anko anko hwe sa enyama bi o internet go na sometimes person internet go
4: na ewo hinfa
2: ewo hinfa
4: na ewo hinfa
2: eh inti se ne no
4: du benya hwa na bua na se wo kotue osika akohwe se wa na akoto wa di abeshe opia mo ko ni mo na wa kwa akohwe na wa hwe bi da
2: blue film no oh e bi o ha won sheda nka se wo hwe o but bua na advert na be twa wenu so kakra ni ade ade but e tie for monjani o facebook join your Facebook now for a drink, Sebra. Abonsan cartoon, blue film, pornographic movies.
4: Pono.
2: Pornographic movies. Here are Sam George say, Abano, Yamra, Eddie Abao, Yenma, your acquaintance, who could be, you know, answer now, Beko, Heno, your baby's our Ghana card, and our driver's lances, and son, what you mean, your queen, your baby. What you want to say, who is saying? Now, any Ghana for me to train, come on, Eddie Faho, now, dear one more, a kind. And you have seen Sabeca, yes, I Ghana for a non quidding commo, and if I have some Georgia and some are walking, say a blue films podoi, so be Arabia, and I do a Ghana card and our driver's license. My intent, your kind.
6: I have a Selmo Tumus idea, maybe a day. My Nijan was who are mobile too. I'm a Colan intimation. And ya no one way about Jumono. One more bon jomono. A man woman woman so sam qualane pa Uber will be bad you bear man across by Jomon Satadia. Now bear ye in the dross on Kwanu as I ban in Mwaka. No I no cran champo no. I know. Engine I know an injun I can which is one more yeah no dia no
7: money man is a lot content. So and you know 18 plus. You are more grand can be especially someone say 18 plus 18. But who said I say second I say I am not a site no. I am not a week. You know, the young say if you are collateral from going to say 18 and 18. Now say we take care of sa box and just say 18 and I have my asset to say content no. I got to say, I said, that's what the bet say. Who said bet is okay, see ya. When you're gonna can answer no producer waiting, and sana as well. It's no one say in a basa concise now. And no bit my tea. Never be to a man colour, and yes, we bring as well. Mean you wouldn't say some round here. I'm on the bar,
6: a dumb. Almost two more, a yapa, a yap. na gana ha ye ye nkola no ya asaya manabo sese so mo oma omo tunu mu de na omo hwe ye maba wa ne sale no sese adawe adawe pa ye shegu ade akpa no ache on she draws 777 kafra ube hu se na die enwi apie pie mu no de nam ne nya hwa wa hempo no ni ese so mo tumpo no ni mu de a
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10: Ghana has a law, Nigeria has a law, Malawi has a law, just pick that law and also replicate same, because we have the Malabo Convention. We are more alike than we think we are. Who is enforcing all of this? African parliaments, and that's the heading I put there. I said, African parliaments have ceded our legislative chambers to Silicon Valley. Let us reclaim our position as legislators. We make the laws. We determine what our people must do. Let us not cede our power to Silicon Valley. What can we do? Ghana has already, I'm using Ghana because I serve as Minister for Ghana in that capacity when it comes to digital technology. In 2012, we passed the Data Protection Act, as far back as 2012. And as we speak now, we're reviewing that law. In 2020, we passed the Cybersecurity Act. As we speak, we're reviewing it again. Because in 2012, when we passed our data protection law, there was nothing like artificial intelligence or artificial general intelligence. So we're bringing it up to speed to meet the realities of today. In 2023, we passed an online safety policy to protect our children. In 2024, we passed the Family Values Bill. It wasn't accented to. We brought it back again. We passed it last Friday. And we'll keep pushing until the president accents to it. And just in April this year, we did it in 2025, but we launched the National AI Policy in 2026. And what we've done with our AI policy...
2: Yera, aye Sam na te George ena wotin nka wache se ade asese anti gable on ma passe wi on mehwe se be kwa kwa Ghana man pin John Dramani Mahama nsa na wotumi ede nsa ahase 590 mobile sika no eno na 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
13: Mpempen so a mepese ye sports program ne do no. 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
13: 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O confidence level. 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
14: Okay. Eastern Press Multimedia Kali. 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APM Media College. 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Na befa o forms. 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Ewo Hotel Junction. ICGC Asore Dene Chihwa. 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
15: Okay, okay, I'll see you soon. Why, baby? Hey, my ye. Me say, enra, my boyfriend, I could see obo star 959 hash. I want your phone, so. And I will win.
16: Ah, Anita, I don't want doggy park.
15: Oh, bonsoir. I could see a sans swabba number one.
17: Yeah, my dream now.
15: And that day was so yummy show, papa. Now, me toss out my short, sexy dress, no. Uh-huh. Now, Mrs. Sammy tea. Now, me yummy nails, no. So, come on.
16: Oh, no.
15: Me fa uba. Make a do some small 1-2-1-2 rounds behind some dream. No, we cheer. Hey, Nana, so he for order some Chinese and wine, Papa B. And I didn't mean this, I check, no.
16: Hey, Anita.
15: Nasani mia when you hear TV, Bino. I also was a sound. No top prepaid. Now meet me chilly, Esimo. I don't go if you sweat like that. See, fine girl.
18: Hey, Anita.
15: Jesus.
18: Maybe I will do not know. Mr. Remember, dial star 959 hash. Our iPhone up back or tomorrow. No one can say, no,
19: sister, next time, cut the call.

0: Pachima Renari. Here we go. It's Don Simon Special Kebab in collaboration with Jedia One Event Center. Presents the annual Kebab Pool Party with DJ Sonati. Date 7th June 2026. Time 10 a.m. till next morning. Venue at Jedia One Event Center. Pachima Renari. Rating here cool. 50 Ghana cities advance. 70 Ghana cities at the gate. Uvramwa. Nuaju Free Bell Eyes. It's the annual Kebab Pool Party. YAF 3.0. Chaniso. 7th June. Ebesia Kwasi Daye. NTA Party Time. Pachima Renari. And incredible wishing you now. Let's come in our numbers to party hard. With DJs. DJ Sonati. Master Ice. DJ Alvaro. DJ Spunky. DJ Medical. DJ Asendria. Hype Man. MC Father Whiter. MC Prince. OKE. Mami Bajago. Advisor. And MC Gagai. As for the side attraction there. Winim Dada. Swimming. Jama Section. Kebab. Barbecue. Cocktail. Free Bell Eyes. Snooker. Shisha. Float. And many more. Eventway. 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
4: Chairman, sometimes you just the feel for good food, eh? 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Assorted fried rice, any jollof rice, shawarma dedo, pizza peche, say a beef pizza, chicken pizza, and a pizza biao pebia. My mo and in the coke, 1 liter, and 1 year enjoyment. No, yeah, ni can say, yeah, delivery, and it's too much me a place who order. And now say one casa, one new dofubi, and now one new paddy be, open some bedidi, bra, the environment near conducive, and the people there, ah, customer service, top notch. Them go greet you with smile, serve you with love, and leave you with satisfaction. After program, yeah. For order number dying, you bet two and him. She should have food promax at Chakwain, Ewan Coco, Abrodium, Equano Upe, so free Chrome Neba, one sub and Comso, Upa or Rise, Cabrosano, Cacrabia, Ufri Hotel Junction, so Echo Chroma, Usani Biponvia, one Sunny Faso, Food Promax, Signboard Cacra, SEO, Fred 0543 506594. The Food Promax, Local, Continental, Street Vibes, all in one place. 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
10: Ladies and gentlemen, prepare yourself for the realest vibes on the turntables. 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
1: 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I want in Coco, Kit Kat Junction. 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But be a man who has to Coco and a Bruno. Free 0240-435572.
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3: 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Now, you have a GNE. And yeah, you have a MP, the Prince KO7. 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And I can't want DJ Lord, DJ Obofo, DJ Camilo. 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
0: You. Yeah, that's it, Papa. 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Yeah, Joe, so Papa. Okay, Papa. Ejedum pacho yeti, Papa.
7: Man on a quarry, I mean, more, sir. 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No cry, dear. 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But it's only a man and I have to come on and my young man, and you get the eye so. 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
3: 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And she said, A common duty another one is the woman of Aliasa. 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Then church has a moon with you. My other, I couldn't be sure what was the moon down or you'll be kind of your tossing you. But then maybe you need a million to see a museum and what about Copedia? Moment.
0: Yo, yeah, that's it, baby. Anyway, gentry. 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
4: Mami.
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0: master of the mix. You're now rocking with DJ Groove. No fake vibes, only hits after hits. DJ Truth in the building. Turn it up.
1: The late Nana Kwame Ampadu, Empire so a croupon, and the Memenda, 13th, no, and I want to ever transit in a Yanomisi cancer, Empire so social center, Nana Kwame Ampadu, sir, and I na ye want to hear at ye. And the Reverend Samuel Fulisa Sudadi shedding any warfare, Nana Kwame Ampadu. And the other phone in a and shedding so say, Nana Kwame Ampadu DM say, now the Biada attending can't work as a video so no tafre pa. Now, or Abi put here and answer so. Or call and pain you cobre. And see, or no, a bay a yino or emprise so a croupon, emprise social center, or an own better say. I know Mr. Kassan, a year at Dame Mendan in Kwesia Denina, a year 13th, 14th, a year June Busumi, a year mu, and on the 12th, 13th, 14th, Eddie Benina, and I say, and now Kwame Ampadu, na ye and the ye, a one cook, and Priso, Susia Center, and Tabusiana, and Shedding Papa, and Abusian, so a ton Safrad of one year jam for say, Mumabua, na dear, I dear ton and in Union one ye. And say, Oya Cruz, dear Muamunim says, Sika, Anna, Eddie Pepper, Tina Mabako, Mabaye, Mwasa, Awasa, and Pemper, Swore, Enumu. Dear Drew, dear, na Memfa, Juma, Adophonina, Tiana, dear. Michio Bibia, Michio Bibia, na Inti, Ejum.
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0: mɛyi me hyɛɛ sia nkɛ ka nyama afofa mo ho na meyii so mɛhu nyama na nyama so ɛnhu me kaɛ nti wo
1: you see that girl with the big booty? Oh, who that?

okay. But as soon as you get ready, wanna go with the songs, the channel, I saw. We're about to reform, we're about to reform. And we're coming with the songs, the channel, I

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0: Good evening, ladies and gentlemen. And on behalf of the head of department, faculty and myself, I welcome you back to school. And I welcome Inchinchim back to their home, their house. The two front guys were one student here, and as you can see, they are doing so well. This evening is supposed to be fun. Yes, I know you've been given assignments and all those things. We've created this place for you to have fun before the hectic academic activities begin. So please enjoy yourself and take note of what happens. Have a good evening. Good evening, everyone. Once again, we are Inchinchim.
2: Yeah.
0: If you have your phones here, you can go on Instagram, YouTube. 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And also tag the music department on IG, and also subscribe to our YouTube channel. Anna.
2: Is that Ebenezer?
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2: That's right. So let's have fun tonight. So just
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2: 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So fun is slow now. Let's climb this hill. Are you ready?
0: Alright, so if you came here with a loved one, this song goes out to you.
2: Hey, Pacho, loved one, no? And your baby. And your baby. And you're waiting for me.
0: Oh yeah. Circle five. Oh yeah.

0: Why you there?
1: Just as I call,
0: also a single.

lift up your hands. He's moving here. He's moving. Hey, Yadaba Hazo says, take some 10 seconds. Come on, worship him. Worship him.